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Gotta get a bold bus down to the city. I-95 is the road to the party. NYC's where you'll find me. Crammed in the back near the bathroom stall. Traffic jam at the Lincoln Tunnel. No prob, cause I'm almost there. The night

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Tonight.

Shout it loud! The party is back!

0: alive.
1: Oh my gosh, I'm so excited for this.
0: You made it.
1: I made it especially in time for summer in the Hamptons. We're finally together. Thank you for making the time to do 73 questions.
0: Thank you, and welcome to my garden.
1: Thank you so much. Welcome to me. And you have a beautiful garden indeed. What are you growing in this garden?
0: Oh my goodness, we have all kinds of lettuces. We have some tomatoes that are starting to come up over here. They're still a number of weeks away. We have some beautiful cucumbers and squash and basil and sage and herbs. It's in abundance.
1: It's so lush and looks great. What is a go-to recipe that you're excited about?
0: Well, lately I've been using all this gorgeous lettuce, so lots of salads with delicious proteins and really cooking from the land.
1: Delicious. What's a recipe that you've gotten asked about more than any other recipe?
0: A lot about my boyfriend breakfasts.
1: And other than yours, whose recipes just work out beautifully for you?
0: I'm going to say Ina Garden.
1: Okay. Now, besides wheatgrass shots, what other health foods did your mom introduce to you when you were little?
0: Kind of healthier soda and vitamin C supplements.
1: Super healthy. Now, I may not have wheatgrass shots, but I did bring you some of these.
0: Aww.
1: Yeah, here you go.
0: Thank you.
1: This can add to the whole decor of where we are right now.
0: That is so nice.
1: I'm glad you like it.
0: I love flowers.
1: Yeah, I decided to go with ranunculus because I've never heard of them before.
0: I got something for you. Come on.
1: Okay. What's your biggest vice?
0: My one alcoholic drink a week.
1: What's your biggest virtue?
0: Everything else.
1: What's one thing that really annoys you?
0: Incompetence.
1: What's something you used to do that makes you cringe now?
0: Sing in public. After you.
1: Thank you so much.
0: My pleasure.
1: And what's something you don't do that you wished you did more of?
0: Sing in public.
1: And what is your number one hosting tip?
0: Number one hosting tip is always have a beautiful cheese board.
1: What piece of jewelry from your family is most special to you?
0: Probably the engagement ring that my father gave my mother and then she gave to me.
1: Beautiful. What's one fashion trend that you find absolutely baffling?
0: I'm not really into big bell bottoms or fringe.
1: Thank God I left my bell bottoms and fringe at home. What's your favorite curse word?
0: Favorite curse word, fuck ass.
1: Favorite Coldplay song?
0: Life is for living.
1: Can you sing a little bit of it?
0: But life is for living, we all know. And I ain't gonna learn. I don't remember the words. Alone. Oh,
1: what a beautiful voice. That was incredible. And what a beautiful Academy Award.
0: My doorstop. It works perfectly.
1: Now, you met Brad on the set of Glee. Were you nervous to sing in front of him?
0: No, because we were just acquaintances then, so it was very professional.
1: Very professional. Can you give me three super specific tips for maintaining the best skin?
0: Exfoliation, hydration, and nutrition.
1: Oh, great. And wow, look at this. You are just treating me right now.
0: Come on over here.
1: Oh, this is beautiful.
0: I just got to grab something.
1: You got it. Look at this view. Gwyneth, I mean, on a scale of 1 to 10, how much are you enjoying this?
0: 25.
1: Goes off the charts.
0: Thank you.
1: All right. We got a spread here, too?
0: We do. Would you like anything? Carrots?
1: I may help myself to some of this. Let's do it. I'm going to go grab some of this carrots for here. So, Gwyneth, I wanted to ask about your mom, the one and only Blythe Danner. What's the best beauty advice that she ever gave you?
0: Probably to keep it simple.
1: What's the most valuable thing that you've learned from your parents' marriage?
0: Stick it out.
1: What has been the biggest surprise about motherhood?
0: How much love there is in this thing.
1: And what advice did your dad give you that you still live by?
0: To always tell the truth.
1: We got a baby bird chirping in the background now.
0: That's Amagansett for you.
1: This is so bucolic. Now, I know that you took an incredibly touching trip with your father to Paris when you were just 10 years old. What do you remember most fondly about that time?
0: That he said he wanted me to see Paris for the first time with a man who would always love me no matter what.
1: That's really sweet. Now, have you created any special tradition with your daughter or son as a tribute to that?
0: Yeah. In fact, we do a lot of special outings one-on-one as well.
1: What traits did Moses and Apple get from you?
0: I think Moses got his deliberation from me and Apple her sense of humor.
1: How has Apple influenced your style?
0: She pulls me back to the 90s.
1: That is one time to be pulled back to right now. I remember it vividly. What is one item that Apple is not allowed to borrow from your closet under any circumstances?
0: Nothing's off limits for her.
1: What would you steal from her closet?
0: Maybe her jean shorts.
1: Okay, now I have a random question for you.
0: Okay.
1: Super random. So you read things that say drink a lot of water, and other people are like, don't drink a lot of water. How much water do you drink every day?
0: I drink a lot. I probably drink about 8 of these.
1: Okay. So I guess I need to do the same thing. Now, this interview is happening because you are celebrating 15 years of Goop.
0: Can you believe that?
1: It's extraordinary.
0: 15 years?
1: 15 years.
0: I can't believe it.
1: I know. And what was your original goal at the time back then, 15 years ago?
0: Really just to connect people to fantastic information that would make their lives better and more interesting.
1: Yeah, I think you succeeded at that.
0: Thank you.
1: Clearly. Now, would you say that that is the same goal now, 15 years later?
0: Absolutely.
1: And what do you hope Goop looks like in another 15 years?
0: I hope we're still doing exactly the same thing, but in more countries.
1: All right, go for it. Now, how do you deal with criticism as a CEO?
0: I try to separate the personal from the professional. And I also try to hear the things that might hurt my feelings in the criticism so that I'm always learning.
1: And what are you most proud of that the brand has achieved?
0: Very proud of the fact that we continue to help eliminate shame, especially for women.
1: Yeah. And what issues besides that do you want to continue to dive deeper on?
0: More into all things that help women.
1: What are you most excited about in wellness right now?
0: The idea of longevity, like really being able to live a long life, a little bit healthier and with more vitality.
1: Now, wellness sometimes gets some flack. What do you think people misunderstand about Goop?
0: I think whenever you're trying to introduce a new concept into the culture, it can be uncomfortable for people.
1: And what's the most simple wellness advice that anyone can follow?
0: Quiet the mind.
1: Super important. Now, another random question. Can you show me the last photo that you took on your phone?
0: On my phone?
1: Yeah, absolutely.
0: Okie dokie.
1: What's it gonna
0: be? As long as it's G-rated. Let's see. There's some from... Not from an event.
1: I'm gonna grab another cherry.
0: Please do.
1: Great, thank you.
0: Here's my son I caught doing a photography project in his bathroom.
1: What was the project?
0: I think it was motion capture, something that I don't fully understand.
1: Are you normally surveilling your children?
0: I like to sneak in and capture a moment.
1: Let's sneak off and see some more.
0: Come with me.
1: Happy to. Gwyneth, what is your most Gwyneth Paltrow outfit?
0: Probably something really simple, like jean shorts or white jeans and a nice sweater or a button down.
1: If you could give your style a name, what would it be?
0: Classic, but with a twist.
1: What fashion looks of yours do you most see reposted on the internet?
0: Probably currently anything I wore in the 90s.
1: What's one look that you think is underappreciated?
0: Maybe some of my more simple looks.
1: Can you give me a 3-word description of that velvet Gucci suit that you wore without using the word velvet?
0: Bold, red, trendsetting.
1: Where is it now?
0: It's in my closet in California.
1: So you're not using it to hold any doors around here?
0: Not currently.
1: Okay, great. Now, what was your best role when you look back at your amazing career?
0: Oh, gosh, I was so lucky. I've had so many amazing roles.
1: Yeah. And what's your favorite line from any of your characters?
0: Probably from the Royal Tenenbaums when Margot says, you probably don't even know my middle name.
1: Oh, that's a good one. What was the moment that totally shook you into wanting to act?
0: Probably watching my mother do plays when I was very little at the Williamstown Theater Festival.
1: And what's a TV show that you would love to guest star on if you could?
0: Maybe Alone, but I'm not that good at survival, so a very short cameo.
1: If you saw your films playing one night on television, which would you most likely actually sit through and watch the whole thing?
0: Maybe Emma?
1: That is exactly what I was going to say. Did you just say that because you knew I was going to say that?
0: I had a feeling.
1: Now, it's been 19 years since you've been in the leading role.
0: Yep.
1: And that's where you're in every single scene.
0: Yeah.
1: What is the one thing you miss about that?
0: Nothing.
1: Who are you most excited about right now in Hollywood at this moment?
0: Jodie Comer?
1: And which of your character's wardrobe would you steal if you could?
0: The lady that I played in A Perfect Murder.
1: What's a favorite piece of anything that you stole from set?
0: I've actually never stolen anything from set, but I wish I had stolen the Birkin bag from the Royal Tenenbaums.
1: Oh, gosh, is it too late?
0: I think it's too late.
1: Okay, maybe. Who besides Meg Ryan has ever left you starstruck?
0: Oprah.
1: I could see that. And what would you tell someone who wants to date an actor?
0: Skip it.
1: You did a killer Texas accent for your first role. Can you give me a mini masterclass in that? And if you want to do the accent, by all means, you are invited.
0: I don't remember how to do that accent.
1: So how do you do it? Are you sure? You don't remember at all?
0: Well, the way I always approached accents was treating them like music, like really trying to hear all of the nuance of all of the notes.
1: Right. I also know that you're a polyglot. Can you say anything in any language?
0: I can say, fiche-moi la paix.
1: Oh, that sounds beautiful.
0: It means, leave me the fuck alone.
1: Moving on, Gwyneth. How do each of these directors direct Gwyneth Paltrow?
0: Okay.
1: Here we go. Ryan Murphy.
0: He says, do it with less emotion.
1: Jon Favreau.
0: He says, yeah, that's great, that's great. Do it again like that.
1: Wes Anderson.
0: He says, do it again, but do it exactly how I tell you.
1: Very insightful. Now, Gwyneth, since you're so into longevity, I'm assuming you have a cold plunge and a sauna.
0: I do. Would you like to see?
1: I would like to
0: see. Come
1: on. Now, I think I have an idea, but can you explain in your own words why it seems everyone has a cold plunge and sauna?
0: So, cold plunges and saunas are amazing for detoxification and circulation, and they say skin tone and everything. You want to try?
1: Like, go in?
0: Yeah.
1: All right. I'll just back myself up in here. And hopefully you don't turn it on.
0: Oh, it's on. You don't feel the heat?
1: It's already 90 degrees here. You can let me know whenever you want.
0: All right, all right.
1: Thanks,
0: come on.
1: Okay. I guess it's time for me to jump in a cold plunge.
0: That's right. Cold plunge right over here.
1: So how often are you using this?
0: Multiple times a week, I would say.
1: Yeah. How cold is it?
0: It's 45 degrees.
1: Okay, and this is going to increase lifespan? Like, what's going on here?
0: That's what they say. Okay. They say it also helps with mood and all kinds of things.
1: Right. Well, there's another thing that's helping with mood is this beautiful, beautiful view. Look at this. This is incredible.
0: Oh, thank you.
1: Wow. It's pretty wild because this is my first time in Amagansett.
0: What do you think so far?
1: I love it a lot more now. And you've been coming here for how many years?
0: About 18 years ago I bought this house.
1: It's beautiful. And what's changed the most in this time?
0: It's become very popular.
1: Yes, it has. I was in traffic, I think, for about 1,000 hours getting here.
0: Sorry about that.
1: That's okay. You're worth it. And what is one thing that I should do after this interview is over?
0: Go to Amagansett Square.
1: Oh, great. And we'll be happy. We have all these orchards with, like, what fruit is on this?
0: Apples.
1: Gorgeous. Amazing. Now, Gwyneth, you've talked about how important agency is in your life. Do you ever feel powerless?
0: Occasionally, unfortunately.
1: And who was your mentor, and what's the most valuable advice that they've given you?
0: A guy named Brian, who says, when you have a problem, you gotta try 1,000 things 1,000 times.
1: That's good advice. And what is your relationship with the word ambitious now?
0: I think it's a good word, especially for women to embrace.
1: All right, are we gonna pick any apples today?
0: Sure.
1: Is it ripe?
0: Not yet. Okay. Can you come back in October?
1: Yeah, I'll I'll do that, if you invite me. What's another term besides ambitious that you hope gets reevaluated?
0: Assertive.
1: Can you make a prediction about yourself 1 year from today?
0: I'll probably be here.
1: If you could go back in time, which younger version of Gwyneth Paltrow would you want to have a talk with, and what would you say?
0: Probably the one when I was about 19 years old.
1: Yeah? And what would you say?
0: I was particularly lost at that juncture, and I think I would just want to tell her to really become very, very close to herself, because that's how life gets a lot less painful.
1: There we go. And last question, I believe we're on question number 73, if I'm counting correctly. What is one sliding doors moment in your life that you still think about today?
0: I suppose when I said yes to doing the show Glee.
1: Well, I'm glad you said yes to doing this interview, Gwyneth. That concludes. Thank you so much.
0: Thank you. Do you want to have a little more charcuterie with me?
1: I'm all yours.
0: Fantastic.

0: Hey.
1: Hey, Alicia.
0: What's up?
1: How are you?
0: I'm good. How are you feeling?
1: I'm good. Thanks so much for having me by for 73 questions.
0: Absolutely. I'm glad you can make it.
1: Okay. Now I know how busy you are, so let's get this thing done.
0: All good.
1: So on average, how many hours of sleep do you get every single night?
0: I think I'm getting about 5 hours a night.
1: And what's the first thing on your mind every morning?
0: When I wake up in the morning, I'm thinking about, I'm usually thinking about how do I get time to meditate so that I can set my day off right.
1: Gotta start your day with a peace of mind, right? Now, do you feel most creative in the morning or at night?
0: I feel really creative at night when it's quiet.
1: Alicia, let me tell you how much I love your beautiful home.
0: Thank you. I love it.
1: It's gorgeous.
0: We've been here maybe 5 or 6 years, and it's definitely feels so good.
1: And how would you describe your home?
0: I describe it as a big ball of love, vibes, and loudness, because there's always a lot of people here running in and out. We have a really good time here.
1: Do you have a favorite room in the house?
0: I do, but I'm not taking there yet. Give me a second.
1: Obvious question, but is there a piano here?
0: Not that room, but there's another one.
1: Can't wait to see it.
0: Should we have some tea? I love tea. I'm like a fanatic.
1: I think I'm okay. Thank you, though. Who's your favorite composer?
0: I think my favorite composer is Chopin. I love how soulful and like deep and dark it feels. I'm a fan.
1: What do you listen for when you listen to music?
0: When I'm listening to music, I'm listening for that, you know, that energy that just kind of rises the arms, the hair on your arms, and it just makes you, you know, that thing that you're like,
1: yeah,
0: that. I'm looking for that.
1: It's a vibe.
0: It's a vibe.
1: So what's the first album that you've ever bought?
0: The first album I ever bought was BBD, Poison. Girl, yeah. I must warn you.
1: You are taking it way back.
0: Okay, that
1: That's
0: one.
1: Right.
0: And yeah, it's kind of going back. But that was my first one. What do you want?
1: I read somewhere that you were actually part of a girl group when you were 13.
0: Ouch. That was hot.
1: Oh.
0: I was Careful. A part of a girl group. I was a part of a few girl groups. But the one that I think you're talking about was called Ambition.
1: That's right.
0: E-M-B-I-S-H-U-N. We were trying to be cute.
1: How old were you when you wrote your first song?
0: First song, I was... Real good song, I was 14. First song, I was 11.
1: And what was it about?
0: It was about my grandfather passing away, and that was actually the beginning of why I started writing to, like, express. It's called I'm All Alone.
1: And you remember the lyrics?
0: It was, I sit here, I was 11, so anyway. I sit here all alone, and I wonder what is wrong. Why are there so many deaths, so many lost survivors?
1: Hmm. That's really beautiful.
0: That's what I was thinking about.
1: Do you remember what your mother was playing on the speakers when you were young?
0: My mother played a lot of Bobby Caldwell, and she loved, but they won't do for love.
1: Yeah, Alicia, singing to me. I'm loving it. And what's one thing your mom said that left a lasting impression?
0: She always said treat, you know, the golden rule. She was like, treat people how you want to be treated. And that is always how I think about it.
1: What is the biggest lesson you learned from the women who raised you?
0: Biggest lesson I learned?
1: Yeah.
0: The women that raised me really taught me how to be badasses, like really strong, just don't take any mess. Say what you want, be direct, be clear. Have to know what you want to say and how you're going to say it and just deliver it.
1: Yeah, that's powerful stuff. And you grew up in Hell's Kitchen in the 90s. You've even called it the harshest of the harsh. When you think about that time in New York City, what's the first thing that comes to mind?
0: When I think about Hell's Kitchen, New York City, I'm thinking about at that time in the 90s, I'm thinking about, you know, a lot of darkness, a lot of drugs, prostitution. It was like the place where all the people who didn't belong anywhere else would go, which is why like Hell's Kitchen was so fitting. So it was definitely a deep experience.
1: Yeah, I can imagine. Do you feel that experience from out there affected your music?
0: Definitely affected my music. Just gave me that love for hip hop, for soul, for blues, for truth, for poetry, for the dark soulfulness. It definitely added to that mixture.
1: So what do you think is the harshest thing in Hell's Kitchen today?
0: Mickey Mouse, because it's Disney.
1: So these days when you return to New York, where's the first place you go when you touch down?
0: Here. I'm always trying to go straight home, as quick as I can.
1: And what's your favorite place to dance?
0: My bedroom.
1: Alicia, there are kids watching this. Out of all the places in New York City, what would you say is the best hidden gem?
0: Oh, I have this really cool, it's kind of literal, but this really cool gem spot that I go to because I love crystals. and I love to collect them. So for me, that's where I want to go.
1: That's literally a gem.
0: Literally. Oh, can I show you that room I was telling you about?
1: Yeah, love to.
0: All right, here it goes.
1: So Alicia, let's talk about that incredible job you did hosting the Grammys.
0: Wow, that was definitely an unforgettable moment.
1: How long were you prepping for that?
0: You know, I mean, I was prepping for it from the minute that I knew that it was going to happen, which was sometime in the summer. But I mean, I guess you really start to prep, you know, November, December, you know, a little bit closer just so that you can be timely and everything.
1: Right. And on a more serious note, had everything that happened that day affected the evening?
0: It was definitely crazy. You know, we lost Kobe that day and it was just hours before the show.
1: Yeah.
0: And it was so sad, and Gigi and all the families that were there. It changed everything. It made everything that we planned for go out the window, and just had to go with the spirit, you know, had to go with the genuine feeling of how we were all feeling, which was devastating.
1: Well, I mean, you handled it beautifully, pivoting from the original plans there.
0: Pivoting is, I think, a really important thing that I have been learning. You know, you don't always know what is meant for you, and sometimes you just have to be willing to flow, and that was definitely a big example of the flow.
1: Yeah, well, it was beautiful. So performing in front of your fellow artists, did anyone make you nervous?
0: You know, it is a nerve-wracking experience, and it can be a kind of a nervous room because it's so filled with everybody. But for me, I really want to create the calm. Like, I really want to create the good energy. I want to welcome people, make people feel good, make people feel loved, make people feel appreciated. Yeah. So I didn't feel nervous. I felt like I was bringing that, you know, good energy.
1: As you always do. And do you have any mantras or rituals before you go on stage?
0: I'm a big mantra lover. I'm a big ritual lover. I love tea. I love incense, candles, stones, like we said already, crystals.
1: Yeah, yeah.
0: But I'm big on prayer, and I just, like, really intend for what I'm hoping to come out of the moment.
1: Do you consider yourself a spiritual person?
0: Very, very spiritual, and just very connected to, to the universe.
1: Are we going
0: to
1: see Alicia back for year three of
0: the
1: Grammys?
0: Oh, Lord.
1: Yeah?
0: Not talking about it.
1: All right, fine. Now talk to me a little bit about performing new material versus old. Do you have a preference?
0: I really love performing new material. This is really exciting because, you know, you've been working on new songs and new visuals and new ideas, and it's really exciting to get everybody in your mix and understand where you're going.
1: So you're excited about the music business today? Yeah?
0: I am excited about the music business. I think that it's a whole new world. It's a wild, wild west. It's like there's no rules. It's this open canvas that you can create exactly what you want, and there's an opportunity for so many people. It's not so, no matter who you are, where you live, you can be involved, you can express yourself, you can put your music out, you can be independent. I love that it's free like that.
1: Is there any facet of the industry that you wish you could shine a light on and change?
0: Anything that I'd want to change
1: anything.
0: In the industry? We have an organization called She Is The Music. I'd love to see more women in at the table, and that's what we're talking about and what we're creating, and, you know, more women in engineers, more women producers, more women in boardrooms, you know, just more women really creating the world we want.
1: If you've got a platform, use it. Now, what's a talent of yours that people may be surprised to know you have?
0: You might be surprised to know that I got a little flow with me.
1: You got a little flow with
0: me. I got a little bit of a flow.
1: That's pretty mysterious.
0: What's up, E?
1: Okay.
0: How you doing?
1: Alicia, we're shifting gears. We're moving on. Here we go. What's the last book that you read?
0: Chimamanda Ngozi Adichie, Purple Hibiscus. I love her. She's so special. That's the last book I read.
1: And what's the last place that you visited?
0: The last place I visited, we were just in Miami.
1: Yep.
0: And Berlin, London, and
1: ooh,
0: France.
1: Cameo.
0: Wanna try one? I thought you were gonna beat me in air hockey.
2: But I gotta go soon, so.
0: You have to leave?
2: Soon.
0: All right, show them my hidden talent.
1: Egypt, come on, show me what you got.
0: This might or might not be one of my
1: Let's
0: hidden
1: go.
0: Talents.
1: Let's go, come on, Egypt. And, oh.
0: Hey, that was good, at least you got one in.
2: I hit Mike.
1: Got a pool shark in the making, I promise you, Egypt.
0: I won!
1: Okay, back to the questions. Yoga or Pilates?
0: Yoga.
1: What's your favorite scent?
0: My favorite scent is Nag Champa. It's like a an incense. It's beautiful.
2: Wait, leave the eight ball.
1: Now, Alicia, I heard you secretly wanted to be a party planner.
0: I am the most amazing party planner you've ever met. I am. How about all your birthdays?
1: I don't know if he agrees with you, Alicia. Anyway, you recently said that your kids taught you how to appreciate the magic when it's there, which I think was really well said. When was the last time?
0: Talented. Oh, well.
1: Very talented.
0: My kids do teach me the magic, actually. You know, I think that even just now, you know, the feeling of that genuine, you know, presence and being present and just appreciating the little things, you know, they show me that all the time.
1: Yeah. And what's the backstory behind the names Egypt and Genesis?
0: Egypt's backstory is I took a really important trip to Egypt that changed my life. And I realized that there, I realized there's nothing I can't build. There's nothing that I can't create. And so when I was pregnant, my husband actually suggested Egypt. He also suggested Genesis. He said he had a dream, and Genesis being kind of like the beginning, like renewal, is really, really powerful.
1: Yeah, and what are they obsessed with at the moment?
0: Dragon Ball Z.
2: Not really.
0: No?
1: Oh.
2: Yeah, well, action figures, but also some more stuff.
0: Pokemon.
1: Now, Egypt, I hear you're into music, huh?
0: Yeah.
1: Yeah. And Alicia, how does it make you feel having a son that's producing and releasing music?
0: Yeah, it's really awesome. He plays piano, he practices really hard, and he produced for Kendrick. And actually, a few of our sons are really musical. So KJ, Nas, Egypt, Nicole, we have a kind of a musical family.
2: Brother music.
1: You're on your way. And what's your favorite thing to do together as a family?
0: I think we really like to roller skate.
1: Roller skating, that's a nice little tradition for the family.
0: What about you, E?
1: Is it roller rinks? Is it more street?
2: We roller skate at home, skateboard or something.
0: Oh yeah, yeah, we roller skate there, and we also roller skate in our gallery sometimes. That's pretty crazy. I can show you that room
1: Please
0: later.
1: Please do, love to see it. It sounds good. And whoa, look at this ceiling. This is incredible.
0: Isn't it so beautiful? I love this so much. This world just, it transports you. Uh-oh, he's trying to beat me. All right, here we go. Let's see if he gets
1: okay,
0: it
1: here we go.
0: Real quick.
1: Alicia, what's the most rewarding thing about being a mother?
0: The most rewarding thing about being a mother is...
1: Ooh.
0: When they beat you. You know, when they're better than you. It's really, really rewarding.
1: School.
0: And when they...
1: Stiff competition.
0: All right.
1: Oh! Oh! Bah, bah, bah!
0: All right, that's how he does it. Let me show you the gallery.
1: So, describe Swizz's parent style in three words.
0: Swizz's parenting style is hard as nails. No, I'm just kidding. He's actually really sweet, and he's definitely, you know, he's obviously not as cuddly as Mama is, but he's really, really beautiful, and he's honest, very honest.
1: And what have you and him taught each other?
0: He's taught me about... the magic, like allowing space for the magic, allowing room for there to be magic. And I've taught him about kind of coming a little bit down out of the clouds, a little bit, just a tiny bit.
1: Where do you feel like you're at your most personal best?
0: I'm at my personal best when, you know, when I have a nice balance between my family, my work, my creativity, my dreams, myself.
1: What is the hardest challenge that you've ever had to overcome?
0: Hardest challenge I've ever had to overcome is probably just really recognizing that the power that I was looking for or the answers that I was looking for are inside of me, as opposed to looking outside of me all the time and allowing other people to maybe control the outcome.
1: Alicia, everywhere I look has the most amazing art I've ever seen in my life. This is amazing.
0: It's so sick. Yeah. Hindi Wiley.
1: Yeah, this is
0: good. Oh my gosh, this is such a beautiful room. I love it in here so much.
1: And what can you tell me about this artist?
0: Hindi is very, very special. I mean, I can't even... This is his largest piece, and we are so blessed to own it. And this is a cause piece that is also very iconic. And if you went down there, I mean, it looks huge here, but if you went down and looked at it, it's like massive. And we actually had to remove the whole side of the house to get him in here.
1: Oh my God, it was crazy. Well, there's certainly no lack of inspiration with this art, right?
0: It really is. It's beautiful.
1: Now, you have a new album coming out.
0: Yes.
1: And it's self-titled.
0: Alicia, the album.
1: What made you go with that name?
0: Yeah, who is that person anyway? I'm actually trying to figure out.
1: You know what I mean. What can I expect to hear on it?
0: You're going to hear Heat Rocks. You're going to hear that timeless music that's going to be with you forever in your heart. And you're definitely going to hear different sides of Alicia. Because I think there's so much that makes us who we are. And we don't get a chance to always express all the sides. So that's what I'm looking, that's what I'm doing.
1: And why was releasing Underdog so important to you?
0: Underdog just feels like such a story. It's such a moment. I think we're at a time where we, more than ever, just need to know that we're going to figure it out and we're going to make it through. I think that just for me, I always need to hear those words because sometimes things feel kind of dark. So Underdog feels triumphant.
1: So this is a great time to talk about your new book.
0: More Myself. It's a theme. Alicia, More Myself is definitely a theme. I'm in a place where I'm really understanding more about how to become my authentic self. And I wanted to share some of those journeys with you because I think we're all looking for like the truth and the realness in our lives.
1: Absolutely, Alicia.
0: Thank you. Are you leaving?
1: No, I'm not going anywhere.
0: I was asking AJ if he was leaving.
1: Sorry.
0: All right.
1: So what was your process writing a book like?
0: It's really, really... deep, crazy, interesting. It's so much different than writing music. You know, it's like music is these short moments, but you have to tell these stories in these short moments. The book is just so much more in depth, so much more memories, and also therapeutic because you start to realize the things you did to create these moments and how do you undo them. So it was very, it was really amazing, but hard and deep.
1: And which process was harder, songwriting or memoir?
0: I think the journey, because I'm calling the book a journey, the journey is definitely the harder thing to write. Maybe because I just don't do it often, and songs I write more often, so I'm more familiar with how to get it all done. Can I have a hug?
2: Sure.
0: All right, I love you.
2: Hi.
0: Have a good day. I'll see you at the airport.
2: Hi.
1: That is so
0: Thanks
1: sweet.
0: Thanks for beating me.
2: Hi.
1: That is so sweet. Our hug.
0: I know.
1: Our hugs standard issue here.
0: I love hugs. I need them.
1: So is there anything that you were nervous about sharing with everyone in your book?
0: I mean, I think you get so personal, you get so vulnerable, you get so kind of, for me, it was more about the process of expressing the way that it happened. And so I didn't feel nervous about it, but it definitely just feels vulnerable.
1: And who are some of the people that you thanked in the book?
0: Definitely thank Oprah. This is the first book on her imprint. I'm super proud of her and so excited that her mentorship and sisterhood like brings us back together like this.
1: What do you hope people will take away from the story?
0: I really hope people take away the conversation that I'd love for us to continue having. Like, how do we all create our own destiny as opposed to the expectations that are put on us by other people? And sometimes we live out those expectations because we're trying to be the good girl or the good boy. And I would love for us to challenge that and talk about how do we find our own truth.
1: What does feminism mean to you?
0: Feminism to me just means the power of a woman and honoring it and cherishing it and really lifting it up and revering it.
1: I like that. And what values do you feel are the most important to instill in your kids?
0: I want my kids to know what it no kindness, you know, no empathy. I definitely want them to understand their blessings, be grateful, gratitude. I want them to understand how to speak to people clearly and communicate in a way that it helps them get across their point of view. There's so much to connect and teach them.
1: What would you say is the toughest thing about raising kids in 2020?
0: Toughest thing about raising sons in 2020 is, I think the world could be a very dangerous place for men and especially young black men. And I think that just to continuously teach them and show them how to stand in their kingliness is really important. So they're already well on their way though.
1: They are on their way. Now, Alicia, I believe I was promised a certain...
0: Oh, I think I was gonna show you my room with my piano. My other favorite room.
1: So what does me time look like for Alicia?
0: Me time is, you know, my meditations, me time for sure. Me time is also, you know, a special a special spa moment just for myself. It's a moment with my girls, my homegirls. We get to just hang out. My husband, obviously, and I guess, you know, that's still with other people, but it still fills me up, you know, and I think that's what it is. Like, how do you fill yourself up?
1: And what's two words to describe your style?
0: Tomboy chic.
1: There's the piano, looking good. Who's most stylish person alive, Alicia?
0: Let's say Billy Porter.
1: What are three wardrobe staples every woman should have?
0: Three wardrobe staples? I think you should have a white tee, a fire fedora, and a black leather.
1: Braids or curls?
0: Braids.
1: So this is where you write your music. This is where it comes to life.
0: Oh, I love it.
1: Yeah, it's amazing.
0: Thanks.
1: And you said that you don't have a traditional or strategic or formulaic approach to writing music. Is that right?
0: Yeah, I don't. I just go with the heart for music. I don't get scientific with music. I get more just what it feels like, you know? That's the most important.
1: And what's the most difficult song that you've ever written?
0: It's so interesting because the hardest song I've ever created is also the easiest song I've ever written. If I Ain't Got You is the easiest song to write, but the hardest song to put in the form that you hear it in, because it just took so long to figure out how to produce it right and create that right, genuine energy. So that's a twofold.
1: And what would you say is the most beautiful song you've ever written?
0: Most beautiful song I've
1: ever
0: written?
1: Yeah, what is it?
0: One of my favorite songs is called Not Even the King. And it just talks about no matter how much money you have, nothing is more important than love.
1: No words truer than that. Alicia, I do have to apologize because I didn't come prepared to play your piano.
0: Oh, that's okay.
1: But...
0: Hello.
1: But what tips do you have for all those watching starting to play?
0: I would say anyone who's just starting to play, just keep playing. Just practice and keep trying different styles and, just especially figure out who you are and what special thing you have.
1: And you collaborated with so many legends in your career. Who's left on the wish list?
0: I still haven't. I realized that I didn't get to collaborate with Prince before he passed away, and I'm so sad about that. And I still haven't collaborated with Lauryn Hill.
1: Lauryn Hill.
0: Like, that needs to happen.
1: Oh, that needs to happen. Alicia, besides piano, what else can you play?
0: I play all keyboards, play a little bit of guitar, but my mainstay is all keyboards. So any type of piano, any type of keyboard, I'm messing with it.
1: And your piano sound is so soulful. It's
0: very spiritual, connected to, spirit.
1: Yeah, and what's your attitude in life in 2020?
0: My attitude in life in 2020 is no holding back, no dimming the light, and complete clarity.
1: Well, Alicia, it's time for clarity of the keys.
0: Should I play you some?
1: Please do. Okay, I'm feeling that. Yeah. What good is an interview if I'm not gonna...
0: You gonna get down
1: I'm
0: with
1: not
0: me?
1: Gonna do a duet with you.
0: Come on, let's get
1: it. Okay, let's get it.

0: Iggy.
1: Hey.
0: Hey, thanks so much for having me by.
1: No problem.
0: I hope now is a good time for an overwhelming 73-question interview.
1: I'm free, it is.
0: All right, what's the first thing you thought of this morning?
1: That I was starving.
0: What's your favorite animal?
1: Dogs.
0: What's your favorite animal that does not exist?
1: I love unicorns.
0: What's your favorite lyric?
1: I don't have one.
0: Where do you write down your lyrics?
1: Always on my iPhone.
0: What's the most badass thing about Australia?
1: Sharks.
0: What's the most Australian thing you can possibly say?
1: It is the sports chant, Aussie, Aussie, Aussie, oi, oi, oi.
0: What's the most American thing ever?
1: McDonald's.
0: What's the best part of living in LA?
1: I think the fabulous weather.
0: Well, that's a beautiful view of LA.
1: It is, isn't it?
0: What's the most beautiful thing in the world?
1: I think just being happy with your life.
0: Other than one of your music videos, what's the best music video in the world?
1: The best music video in the world is Bombs Over Baghdad.
0: What's your favorite exercise?
1: My favorite exercise, I love to play team sports, any kind of team sport.
0: Favorite food?
1: Tacos.
0: Favorite color?
1: Purple.
0: Favorite curse word?
1: F**k.
0: Please tell me what's more fancy, Gucci or Prada?
1: Prada at the moment.
0: LA or Tokyo?
1: I've never been to Tokyo.
0: Diamonds or pearls?
1: Diamonds.
0: Kittens or puppies?
1: Puppies.
0: Rotisserie chicken or macaroni and cheese?
1: Chicken before anything.
0: Iggy, if you weren't a performer, what would you do instead?
1: I would love to just create anything else of my own, a business or a company or brand.
0: If you had one superpower, what would it be?
1: Probably to be invisible.
0: If you could assemble a hip-hop festival, who would headline?
1: Missy Elliott. I love her.
0: If you could meet Tupac, what would you ask him?
1: I'd ask him exactly in every detail what happened the night that he passed away.
0: Interesting.
2: Hey, Iggy.
1: Yep.
2: What's the greatest interview question you've ever been asked?
1: The greatest, I think, was to tell them what the most stupid interview question I've ever been asked was. Mm.
2: They're ready for you in the studio.
1: All right, cool.
0: Iggy, what's the stupidest interview question you've ever been asked?
1: What it's like to be a female in hip-hop.
0: What's the most important website?
1: Twitter.
0: What's the best hashtag?
1: I love the hashtag bulldogs on Instagram.
0: Who's the last person you tweeted?
1: I don't remember.
0: What's a song you wish you had written?
1: I wish that I had written Aquemini.
0: All right, so my friend has an important question here.
1: All right.
3: Hey, Iggy, I'm heading to the airport for my honeymoon. What country should I go to?
1: I think he should go to Tahiti. You can't go wrong with that. It's very romantic.
0: Very nice. If you could sing a duet with someone, living or dead, who would it be?
1: It would have to be Dolly Parton. She's larger than life. I love her.
0: Who'd you like to collaborate with?
1: I'd love to collaborate with Andre 3000.
0: What celebrity were you shocked to find out was a fan of you?
1: The most shocking fan I have is Jessica Alba.
0: What would you bring on a one-way trip to Mars?
1: A one-way trip to Mars, maybe a handheld Nintendo, something to keep me busy.
0: All right, so where'd you get this thing over here?
1: I got it from Beverly Hills. Where else?
0: Obviously, Beverly Hills.
1: Obviously.
0: What's your favorite song of all time?
1: My favorite song of all time is Tupac, Baby Don't Cry. It made me fall in love with rap music.
0: Oh, nice dogs over there.
1: I know, they're mine, little bad dogs.
0: What's your craziest fan moment?
1: My craziest fan moment? Just anytime someone cries about meeting me, I think that's particularly insane.
0: What's one skill you wish you had?
1: I wish that I could sing like Mariah Carey. That would be amazing.
0: Oh, how adorable is that dog
1: right there?
0: There
1: she is.
0: Any pre-performance rituals?
1: I don't have many rituals, none for getting ready.
0: Any post-performance rituals?
1: Maybe just taking off my makeup.
0: What's your songwriting process like?
1: I definitely ask for a lot of people's opinions on what I've written.
0: What's the best first date idea?
1: Best first date, I think, just something wacky and spontaneous.
0: When would you fall for Nick, aka Swaggy P?
1: What made me fall for Nick is that he's completely wacky and spontaneous and insane.
4: All right, here's a little clip from our last session.
1: All right, cool.
0: All right, so what do you think of this?
1: I'm not so sure at the moment.
0: Can you record the following five answers into that microphone?
1: Okay.
0: What's one legendary person you'd love to have tea with?
1: I would love to meet Keith Richards.
0: What was the last movie you saw?
1: I saw American Sniper.
0: What TV show would you make a cameo on?
1: Game of Thrones, for sure.
0: Favorite movie of all time?
1: Favorite movie of all time. Anything by Quentin Tarantino.
0: What's the coolest thing on your concert rider?
1: It's very lame and boring. Vanilla candles.
0: Vanilla candles. What's the most tired word or phrase in hip-hop?
1: I'm very sick of hearing on fleek.
0: What's one album people would be surprised to know you own?
1: probably would be surprised to hear I own a Field Mob album.
0: Which musical artist has influenced you the most?
1: For female rappers, Missy Elliott all the way.
0: Best fashion trend of all time?
1: Best fashion trend of all time would be platform sneakers, because it's the most ridiculous fashion trend of all time.
0: If you could raid one woman's closet, who would it be?
1: Easily Gwen Stefani. I love her.
0: If you wear one item of clothing for the rest of your life, what would it be?
1: A pair of pants that make me look skinny.
0: Can you describe the perfect shoe?
1: The perfect shoe is just a sleek and simple high heel, something sexy, but if they could find a way to make it comfortable, I'd love that too.
0: All right, now, Iggy, follow me on this one. If your stage name was your favorite Disney character plus the name of your elementary school you went to, what would your stage name be?
1: My stage name would be Ariel Mullumbimby. Yeah.
0: All right, what's one word you would scream before doing a cannonball in this pool?
1: I think you have to scream cannonball. That's the rules.
0: That is the rules. Now, seriously, what's being famous like?
1: I think it's a total mess, but it's awesome.
0: What's dealing with the press like?
1: It's like talking to a serial killer that's extremely charismatic.
0: What's the craziest rumor you've heard of yourself?
1: That I used to be a man named Corey who had a sex change.
0: What is the biggest misconception about you?
1: I think people think that I think that I'm the shit, and I'm actually super critical of myself.
0: You know, we did this with Reese Witherspoon. She said her hip-hop name would be Little Spoon. How do you feel about that?
1: I want to know how she came up with the name. It's very interesting.
0: What's been your favorite moment on stage?
1: When my dancer took a forward roll down a flight of stairs and got back up and kept dancing.
0: Worst moment on stage?
1: When I took a tumble down a flight of stairs and stayed down the flight of stairs.
0: Best advice you've ever received?
1: To be thankful for the people that help you get to where you're going.
0: Advice for any girl who wants to sing?
1: Seek a second opinion before you show your friends.
0: What's the bravest thing you've ever done?
1: Skydiving.
0: What do you want to say to yourself at age 30?
1: That I hope I've found a life out of being a rap star. It's important to have a home life.
0: If you were a Spice Girl, what would your spice be?
1: It would be Sassy Spice.
0: All right, last question, Iggy.
1: Okay.
0: Do you think I can take the car in that driveway for a spin?
1: The Ferrari?
0: So on fleek.
1: Okay. You can take it if you get it washed.
0: Okay, cool.
1: All right.
0: Got it.
1: It's
0: Let
1: a
0: know
1: deal.
0: Where.
1: A very short journey.
0: And it's done.
1: All right.
0: All right, awesome. Thanks so much.
1: You're welcome. For more 73 questions, subscribe to the Vogue channel.
5: Da, da, da, da, da. Oh, God. What's the secret to success? Hard work. Never giving up, even if you're turned down for jobs. And a little bit of luck, I guess. What is your top tip for learning lines? Do you know what my top tip is? Learn your lines when you're ironing. It's a really great way for just drilling the lines over and over again. Who's your guru? My mother. I'm very close to my mother. And my brother as well. I'm very close to my family. So I couldn't do what I do without those people. Age 5, what did you want to be when you grew up? I had a book of professions that we'd got at school. And it would match you to your right job. And the job that came up was a copyright editor, which seems really specific. I don't know if it was 5, I think I was more like 10. So at 10, I wanted to be a copyright editor. Who do you first make friends with on set? Well, I guess the first people you meet are always the other actors and the director. The other person you should always make friends with on set is the catering, so they can make really nice food for you.

0: Gina Rodriguez.
1: Hey.
0: You better be ready to answer 73 questions in one go.
1: Sure.
0: Okay. What have you been up to today?
1: Oh, today was the premiere of Ferdinand.
0: Okay. And how did you start your day?
1: Looking in the mirror and say today's going to be a great day. I can and I will.
0: How are you going to finish your day?
1: Hopefully with kisses from my boyfriend and my furry dog.
0: How do you manage your busy schedule?
1: I don't. Help me.
0: I don't know if I can help you with that, but how many coffees do you drink every day?
1: Like two.
0: How do you take your coffee?
1: With way too much cream. Hurts my tummy.
0: What is the best thing in the world right now?
1: Hope.
0: Where'd you grow up?
1: Chi-town.
0: Now, if I went to Chicago, what is the one thing that I need to do?
1: Go to the top of the Sears Tower.
0: Oh. Where's home mostly these days?
1: Here, in LA. And this is definitely a home away from home.
0: Oh, well, I see that you're still able to get in the holiday spirit.
1: Oh, I have a present for you.
0: You are so kind.
1: Hey, Google, turn on the tree lights and play some holiday music.
2: All right, check out this holiday music station on YouTube. Sure, turning on your Christmas tree lights.
1: Ew.
0: Oh, wow. Oh, my gosh, it's so nice. Oh, thank you.
1: Don't open it now.
0: Okay, fine. I'll wait.
1: Okay.
0: All right, how are you going to be ringing in the new year?
1: At my sister's house.
0: Okay, and what are your New Year's resolutions?
1: No New Year's resolutions.
0: Okay. How do you stay motivated?
1: You only have one life. You got to live it to the fullest.
0: And in this life, how would you like to be remembered by the people who love you the most?
1: The way I made people feel.
0: What does family mean to you?
1: Everything. My family's my backbone.
0: And how would they describe you?
1: Like I was a Looney Tune.
0: What causes are important to you?
1: Bringing good education to inner city communities.
0: What do you want more people to be discussing today?
1: Empathy. Teach your children empathy.
0: What's the best movie you've seen recently?
1: Ferdinand. Duh.
0: And what's the one movie that makes you cry every single time you watch it?
1: What Dreams May Come.
0: And how did you go about preparing to portray Frida Kahlo?
1: You lose your mind.
0: How does one prepare to voice Carmen Sandiego?
1: You become a thief.
0: Seriously?
1: Careful, check for your wallet.
0: Gina, where in the world is that woman?
1: I'm not telling you. One second.
0: Oh, favorite food to make?
1: I sadly don't cook, but I can order a mean takeout.
0: Favorite food to eat?
1: Zucchini bread.
0: Your go-to room service order?
1: Cheeseburgers and sweet potato fries. Hold on. Ooh, thank you so much.
0: All right, and what do you got here?
1: Ooh, wouldn't you like to know? Come on.
0: Okay, favorite book?
1: Random Family.
0: All right, favorite artist?
1: Salvador Dali.
0: Do you ever get nervous?
1: All the time, right now, especially.
0: How do you describe your style?
1: Evolving.
0: What's the most treasured thing that you own?
1: My mother gave me a necklace from Givenchy years ago, and I've kept it.
0: Huh. If you could raid one woman's closet, whose would it be?
1: Beyonce.
0: What's your favorite beauty product?
1: Mascara.
0: How often are you boxing these days?
1: Not enough.
0: Your father's a boxing referee legend. When did he let you watch your first fight?
1: I would definitely say three.
0: Oh, can you show me how to throw a left hook?
1: Sure.
0: Right hook.
1: Let me just, what?
0: Not bad.
1: I'm sorry.
0: What's the most overworn item in your closet?
1: My leopard print stretchy pants.
0: Okay, heels or flats?
1: Heels.
0: Spots or stripes?
1: Spots.
0: What's something you can't do, but you really, really want to learn?
1: Juggle. I want to juggle knives.
0: All right. What one person would you love to see at a dinner party?
1: Jesucristo. Jesus.
0: What's the best compliment you've ever received?
1: That I am super tall for 5'3".
0: What's the most memorable career moment?
1: Winning the Golden Globe.
0: Scariest thing you've ever done?
1: Jumped out of a plane.
0: Is it true that you're a killer salsa dancer?
1: 100%.
0: When did you start learning, Gina?
1: I started dancing professionally when I was 7.
0: If you could salsa bailar with anyone in the world, who would it be?
1: It would be Jennifer Lopez.
0: Where's the most exotic place you've ever been?
1: Thailand.
0: Place you're dying to go to?
1: Bali.
0: One place on earth that you love traveling to the most?
1: Puerto Rico.
0: Favorite song to sing in the shower?
1: Anything Cher.
0: Favorite musical as a kid?
1: Rent.
0: Favorite 90s sitcom theme song?
1: Fresh Prince of Bel-Air. And what?
0: That's fun. Right, Gina. No copyrighted music on this program. Now, I heard you're an incredible rapper.
1: Did you?
0: I did hear that. What would your stage name be if you did it professionally?
1: Cuts.
0: What's a rap that you know inside out back to front?
1: salt and pepper, shoot.
0: Growing up, who was the celebrity that you really, really admired the most?
1: Betty White.
0: And right now, who is the celebrity that you really, really admire the most?
1: Rita Moreno.
0: At what age were you confident that you wanted to become an actor more than anything in the world?
1: When I saw America Ferrera and Real Women Have Curves.
0: If you could offer any advice to your 16-year-old self, what would it be?
1: You're gonna be all right, girl.
0: When were you at a complete loss of words because you were so starstruck with someone?
3: When I met Brad Pitt.
0: All right. Best part about your job?
1: Best part about my job is I feel like I could be anything. Between action and cut, I feel like I could fly.
0: Looking 10 years into the future, where would you like to be?
1: Flying still, high.
0: Do you ever hope to direct anything?
1: Yes, I will be directing my first episode of Jane very, very soon, and hopefully a feature very, very soon thereafter.
0: Not bad. And what can fans expect from Annihilation? And give me some good nothing generic.
1: You're gonna see things you've never seen before in your life.
0: Okay, I'll take it. What's the hardest thing you've done on camera?
1: Hang on to a hula hoop and they pulled me up 30 feet into the air with no net.
0: That is terrifying. And I hear you're working closely with the recovery effort following Hurricane Maria. What is your hope for the people of Puerto Rico?
1: That they get the support and resources they deserve as American citizens, and they feel like they're getting the support and the resources.
0: Can you finish this sentence for me?
1: Sure.
0: Hollywood of the future looks like?
1: The America I see every day. Multiple ethnicities, colored shapes, sizes, everything, and everyone. Tolerance.
0: All right, Gina, I've got a couple questions left.
1: Only two?
0: No, a few more than that.
1: Come on, let's get you out of here. It's time to go.
0: Boxing questions again. Best lesson that you've learned from the ring.
1: Mind over matter.
0: Who are two dream opponents you'd love to see in the ring?
1: Triple G versus Mayweather.
0: Who would you least want to fight?
1: Cyborg.
0: Can you tell me a fact that recently blew your mind?
1: In 2016, only 5.8% of speaking roles were said by a Latino in film and television. There are 55 million plus. That's crazy.
0: That is crazy. And the last question I have, promise I'll be out of here. Gonna put on my dancing shoes. Can you show me a little salsa move?
1: Oh, me turn first. Now, you second. Now. Don't forget your present.
0: In good form. Oh, thank you so much, Dina. This was great.
1: Drive safely.

0: Hello.
1: Hey, Emily.
0: Welcome. Come on in.
1: I appreciate you having me in your awesome space.
0: Oh, my pleasure.
1: I'm just going to ask you 73 nonstop questions.
0: Cool.
1: All right. What were you doing the moment I rang the doorbell?
0: Packing.
1: How's life in downtown LA treating you?
0: It's amazing.
1: What's the best Mexican food in LA?
0: Ooh, La Reina. It's a taco stand.
1: If you could spend 3 months anywhere, where would it be?
0: Maybe here.
1: How long have you lived in this really pretty loft?
0: Thank you. A year. Want a tour?
1: I would love one.
0: Cool.
1: What's the best way to store stuff in a loft?
0: Get rid of it here.
1: What did this building used to be?
0: It was a factory.
1: All right. A cool chess set here.
0: Oh, thanks.
1: Where is it from?
0: My dad made it, actually.
1: Oh, very nice. How often do you play?
0: Not that often.
1: All right. How would you describe your aesthetic?
0: Eclectic.
1: Would you describe yourself as messy or neat?
0: Very messy.
1: This interview could use a soundtrack.
0: Okay.
1: Can you play a record that has your favorite genre of music on that record player right there?
0: Sure.
1: Cool. What's the best record ever made?
0: That's tough. Maybe Joni Mitchell Blue?
1: What's one album people would be surprised to know that you own?
0: I don't know about surprise, but maybe Wise by Joanna Newsom?
1: What karaoke song would you sing where you don't need the monitor?
0: Ooh, I think any Talking Heads song.
1: If you were a hip-hop artist, what would your stage name be?
0: Rat-a-tat-tata.
1: If you could perform in any music video from the past, what would it be?
0: Prince.
1: And
0: I'm
1: loving
0: it.
1: Yeah? It's nice.
0: Good.
1: Can you critique my dance moves?
0: Sure. Oh my goodness. Wow, those were great.
1: Yep.
0: I think you deserve a drink.
1: Great. Yeah, I was going for awkward. What's your favorite cocktail?
0: Gin martini.
1: Can you prepare a gin martini?
0: Sure.
1: Great. What's the first thing you do each morning?
0: Check my email.
1: What do you have for breakfast?
0: Black coffee and granola, yogurt, maybe toast.
1: What's your favorite dessert?
0: Ooh, I really like sweets. Maybe dark chocolate or pumpkin cheesecake.
1: What's your favorite food?
0: That's tough. Sushi, Thai, Italian, goes on.
1: What's the weirdest thing that you've ever eaten?
0: Cow tongue.
1: What's the last thing you do before you go to bed?
0: Wash my face.
1: What's one skill that you wish you had?
0: Speaking multiple languages.
1: What's the greatest gift you've ever received?
0: I think a trip.
1: All right. What's the greatest gift that you've ever given?
0: This martini.
1: Wow, that's really generous of you.
0: Hey, what kind of pizza do you like?
1: What is your favorite pizza?
0: Anything with lots of meat and cheese?
1: Then I'm gonna have to go with that.
0: Okay.
1: Great. So I noticed that you have a lot of really cool art.
0: Oh, thanks so much.
1: What's your favorite piece?
0: Maybe this Katherine Bernhardt. Doesn't take itself too seriously.
1: Very nice. Who's your favorite artist of all time?
0: John Radakowski.
1: What's your favorite painting of all time?
0: Anything by John Radakowski.
1: What's your favorite museum of all time?
0: The New Museum in New York.
1: All right, what's your story behind this painting right there?
0: Oh, my friend, Aaron Garba-Mikoska, did it.
1: Oh, great. Can you draw a very fast portrait of yourself?
0: Sure.
1: For the duration of the next 5 questions.
0: Okay.
1: All right, let's give it a shot. Can you describe your ideal man in 3 words?
0: Intelligent, independent, and celebratory.
1: What's the sexiest body part on a man?
0: Shoulders.
1: What's the best first date idea?
0: Maybe a picnic and a farmer's market, swimming.
1: What's the worst pickup line you've ever heard?
0: Any pickup line, really.
1: What's the first thing you notice about someone when you meet them?
0: The way they carry themselves. Okay.
1: Let's see what you got.
0: Not sure about this. Very abstract.
1: That looks pretty great.
0: Thank you.
1: Can you make that out to my friend George from the country of Georgia?
0: Sure.
1: I'll make an amazing birthday gift for him.
0: Cool.
1: Do you have a nickname, Emily?
0: Emrata.
1: That explains the Instagram handle.
0: Here you go.
1: Oh, thank you. I love that. What's a movie that made you cry?
0: Blue is the warmest color.
1: What's a movie that made you laugh?
0: Some Like It Hot.
1: What's one thing you can't live without?
0: Good conversation with friends.
1: What's something you still have from your childhood?
0: Goofiness.
1: What are you packing for right here?
0: I'm getting ready to go to New York to shoot a movie.
1: That is very exciting.
0: Yeah, I'm excited.
1: What's one thing in your closet you've recently brought back into your wardrobe?
0: I guess sweaters.
1: What's one thing in your closet that you can never part with?
0: Any kind of jumpsuit.
1: If you could raid one woman's closet, whose would it be?
0: Maybe Alexa Chung or Chloe Sevigny.
1: What did you wear to your prom?
0: A white dress.
1: Who is your fashion icon?
0: Patti Smith.
1: Can you take a selfie with that oversized mug right there?
0: Sure.
1: Great. If you ran for president, what would your slogan be?
0: Let's redistribute wealth in this country.
1: All right.
0: I wonder who that is.
1: If you had one superpower, what would it be?
0: Speaking all the languages in the world.
1: What's your kryptonite?
0: Pastries.
1: What's your spirit animal?
0: Baby dinosaur.
2: Emily!
0: Oh, hey.
2: Hey, my wife and I want to adopt a young little precious dog.
0: Okay.
2: But the problem is, I don't know what kind to get. What would you recommend?
0: Maybe a mutt or a border collie.
1: That's very nice.
2: Border collie. Name him Chase.
0: Okay, did he just steal a slice of pizza?
1: He did the same thing to Blake Lively.
0: Okay, looks good though.
1: It looked delicious. What's your favorite country to visit?
0: Oh, Italy.
1: What's a country you wish to visit?
0: Huh, anywhere in Southeast Asia.
1: Now, can you say anything in Gaelic?
0: Cunis.
1: That sounded really pleasant and nice. All right, Emily, that was question 64.
0: Okay.
1: Gotta get out of here.
0: Oh, well, let me give you the pizza.
1: Oh, that's really generous of you. Looks great. Awesome. What's the last book you read?
0: Welcome to Braggsville.
1: What's a book everyone should read?
0: Madame Bovary or Self-Help by Laurie Moore.
1: What's one thing only you know about Lena Dunham?
0: She likes ceramic dogs.
1: All right, what is your next move if I do that?
0: Checkmate.
1: Two moves with the Tricheseian Gambit position.
0: I got lucky.
1: I'm so impressed. What's one cause you feel passionate about?
0: Social justice for women.
1: What would you say is the biggest thing on your mind?
0: Syrian refugee right now.
1: What phrase defines how you live your life?
0: Hashtag IDGAF.
1: What's the best activity to do at home on a rainy day?
0: Read.
1: I noticed behind you there's a mountain of shoes right there. Approximately how many shoes are in that mountain?
0: A lot, but not as many as most people.
1: All right, Emily, question 73.
0: Okay.
1: Will you accept my challenge to a staring contest?
0: Sure.
1: Let's do it. Oh, God.
0: That was close.
1: Failed miserably.
0: Hey, thanks so much for coming by.
1: All right, thanks a lot. Enjoy your trip to New York.
0: Enjoy the pizza.
1: All right, bye-bye.
0: Bye. For more 73 questions, subscribe to the Vogue channel.

think I wanna hold you. I think I wanna hold you. I love the way your skin reminds me of the

0: love to say no.
1: Lily?
2: Hey, gentlemen here.
1: Oh. Okay.
2: Lily Singh. Job interviews were. What's going on?
1: I better not be throwing a wrench into your upload schedule with a 73-question interview.
2: Come on, not at all. You're welcome anytime.
1: What did I stumble upon you doing right at the second?
2: Oh, I was just practicing for a video.
1: And what's the next video you're gonna make?
2: If job interviews were honest.
1: And this is the room where you shoot most of your videos?
2: Sometimes. I mean, I shoot everywhere in my house. But you know what? Let me show you.
1: Let's go. How do you come up with your video ideas?
2: Ooh, I pay attention to the world and the people in it. Check this out, by the way. So official.
1: Nice. How do you describe your humor?
2: Feel good, relatable, and smart, I hope.
1: What's the funniest thing in the world?
2: Oh, memes.
1: What's one thing that you need every morning?
2: Positive self-talk.
1: What are three things that you cannot live without?
2: Music, good hugs, and buttery popcorn.
1: What does it feel like to have more subscribers than there are people in half the countries in the world?
2: I mean, I have 13 million subscribers, which is like 26 million eyes that give me a chance every day, so I'd say I'm pretty fortunate.
1: Can you tweet something to all of them right now?
2: Yeah, sure.
1: How did you start your channel?
2: I started in 2010 when I was a not-so-happy person, and making videos made me happy, so I thought, let's do more of that.
1: Makes sense. What's one thing you'd still bet most people don't know about you?
2: Ugh, I can't run or jump. Like, ever.
1: You have more than 2 billion views. What's the key to a successful video?
2: I think the key to a successful video is how you define success. I'd say just try to do something you enjoy. And sent.
1: What'd you tweet?
2: I said, there's a guy in my house who's following me around. Heart eye emoji.
1: What's the deal with this art behind you?
2: Oh, this one? I love it. I know, I just believe that everyone should feel like they can be their own superhero. You know, especially young kids.
1: Why do you call yourself Superwoman?
2: Because when I was growing up, calling myself Superwoman really helped me through some tough times.
1: If you actually did have a superpower, what would it be?
2: To pause time, so I could take a nap sometimes. Let's go over here.
1: You are from Toronto. Mm-hmm. What do you miss most about Canada?
2: Timmy's, Tim Hortons, for sure.
1: Now you're living in LA. Can you describe LA in 3 words?
2: Sunny, amusing, and gluten-free. Wait, is that 4 words?
1: Well, maybe I have a hyphen in it, but okay. It's okay. All right, what meal will we most likely find you cooking in this kitchen?
2: Katie mac and cheese, that 99-cent box, delicious.
1: What's your favorite type of cuisine?
2: Let me show you.
1: Sure.
2: Boom!
1: That is a lot of Skittles.
2: I mean, it's 1 or 2.
1: Oh, and that's a lot of famous people right there. Oh, and look who I noticed, Mr. Will Smith.
2: Right there.
1: What was it like collabing with Mr. Will Smith?
2: You know, it's so awesome when you meet someone that's so talented, but they're also just a really good person. You're like, where do you exist? How do you exist?
1: What was it like interviewing Michelle Obama?
2: Right there. I mean, we sang Beyonce together. True story. No big deal.
1: And what's the real deal with Cardi B?
2: Cardi B, my girl right there. Conversation with me and Cardi. Yo, Cardi, you dripping in finesse? And she's like, okay, done dash money.
1: You inspire so many people. Who are the people that inspire you in life?
2: Oh, so many. But definitely my mom, Selena Gomez, and The Rock. In fact, let me show you something upstairs.
1: Okay. Now, can you describe yourself in a hashtag?
2: Hashtag blessed. Hey, Joe, can you ask me if I can catch a Skittle in my mouth?
1: Can you catch a Skittle in your mouth?
2: Yes.
1: There's your documentary right there. Mm-hmm. Unicorn Island. Where did Unicorn Island come from, anyway?
2: Unicorn Island is a synonym for my happy place. So a trip to Unicorn Island is my documentary that followed me as I traveled across the world. Skittles in the mouth, you know.
1: What causes are important to you, Lily?
2: Education for kids, women's rights, and of course, spreading girl love.
1: And what's your spirit animal?
2: A unicorn. Obviously, I look just like one.
1: So obvious. And what's your spirit emoji?
2: Praying hands. You know, I know people think this is a high five, but it's praying hands. Don't at me on it.
1: Now, you're pals with a handful of 73-question alums.
2: Mm-hmm.
1: How do you describe Liza Koshy, Gina Rodriguez, and your Fahrenheit 451 co-star, Michael B. Jordan?
2: Okay, Liza's funny, Gina is compassionate, and Michael is so charming.
1: All right, now, what is this shooting room for?
2: Oh, this is my writing room. So, I write here, I shoot sometimes, and every once in a while, I impersonate my parents.
1: Can you show me an impersonation?
2: Right now? Okay. Here.
1: Okay.
2: Here we go.
1: And?
2: Oi, do you want the 74 questions, huh? Ask Lily when she's going to get bloody married, okay? If my mom was here.
1: What are your parents really like in person?
2: My parents are the best. They're so supportive, they're super cool, and my mom knows all of Drake's lyrics.
1: That's weird. What did they think of you wanting to be a rapper when you were younger?
2: Oh, what did my Indian parents think of me when I was younger and wanted to be a rapper? Oh yeah, they were really proud.
1: Can you rap while verifying the following claims made about you?
2: Yeah, I could try it. Okay, this is a Fats Flow, take one.
1: This isn't planned at all. All right, here we go. Lily hates taking selfies.
2: Okay, false. If we meet, I don't mind if a selfie is taken, but I do prefer a genuine conversation.
1: Lily hates tomatoes.
2: It's true, I do hate tomatoes, but if it's in ketchup, that's okay though.
1: And Lily loves the Carlton dance.
2: You know I can do the Carlton dance. I don't got two left feet. If you don't believe me, Joe, drop a beat.
1: Dun, dun, dun. Dun, dun, dun, dun.
2: Wait, are you not gonna flow with me?
1: I would never try to rap.
2: Oh, I'm gonna get you to flow.
1: Okay, what was your favorite city you visited on your tour?
2: Definitely Singapore.
1: What's the most adventurous thing you've ever done in your entire life?
2: When I was in Kenya, I went on a really cool safari.
1: Okay, if you could collaborate with anyone, living or dead, who would it be?
2: Definitely Bob Marley. Speaking of which, Three Little Birds, favorite song on my wall right
1: Very
2: there.
1: Very nice.
2: But check this out.
1: Okay.
2: So I was telling you about, a fan got this for me.
1: Wow,
2: little Dwayne.
1: You really do like Dwayne Johnson.
2: How'd you know, from the doll?
1: Yeah, okay. What is Dwayne really like in person?
2: So down to earth. You could just feel his work ethic, and he's just everything you hope your role model would be.
1: Did he give you any advice when he met you?
2: Yeah, so much. He said, no one can take care of you the way you can take care of you, so make sure you take care of yourself.
1: That's very nice. So, how has fame changed you?
2: I think fame has taught me that I have a purpose that's much larger than myself, you know?
1: Is there a downside to all this fame?
2: There's a downside to everything. I think everything is a double-edged sword.
1: And how does one stay humble?
2: It's easy. You have good role models.
1: That's true. What do you always keep in your closet?
2: Oh, well, let me show you. It's right over here.
1: Okay.
2: Check this, sir.
1: Nice closet.
2: I love motivational slogans on sweaters. Hustle harder all day, every day.
1: What's a trend you hope doesn't go out of style?
2: A trend I hope? Oh, denim. Canadian tuxedo. I'm all for it.
1: What does beauty mean to you?
2: Honestly, beauty means individuality.
1: Do you think that it's humanly possible for you to describe yourself in three words only?
2: Funky, boss, tomboy.
1: Why did you name your lipstick Bows?
2: I think you're scared to say it. It's Bows. You're nailing it. It makes you feel bold and it makes a statement.
1: Now, you wrote a book, How to Be a Bows.
2: Killing it once again. I did.
1: And in your book, you talked openly about your struggle with depression. How hard was it to open up about that?
2: I mean, yeah, it was definitely difficult and, of course, uncomfortable, but I think there comes a point when you realize that what you're doing is positively impacting so many people, so you decide that's worth it.
1: All right.
2: Should we go back downstairs?
1: Okay, let's do it.
2: Let's do it.
1: So what are you reading right now?
2: Oh, all the movie scripts for all the auditions.
1: What's on your music playlist?
2: Soca, all day, every day.
1: What are you binging on Netflix these days?
2: The end of the effing world. So, it's so good.
1: It is good.
2: It's so really good.
1: What actress would you play in a movie?
2: Selena Gomez, I hope.
1: What actress would you want to play you in a movie?
2: Emma Watson. That would be amazing. I tripped over the thought of it.
1: How do you deal with the haters?
2: I just hope they find happiness.
1: Nice.
2: Oh, but check this out.
1: Okay.
2: Dwayne gave me this tequila for my birthday.
1: Dwayne Johnson.
2: Casual. Whatever. It's casual. It's casual.
1: Okay. What would you like to be remembered for?
2: I want to be remembered for how I make people feel.
1: What's your biggest fear in life?
2: That I'm going to stay the same.
1: What advice would you give your younger self?
2: Stop trying to figure everything out because you're not going to.
1: And what do you give as advice to yourself right now?
2: If it's considered growth, then it can't be considered failure.
1: What is your message to all the millennials out there watching this video?
2: Don't just hope and pray for your dreams. Work hard for them.
1: All right, now I'm going to ask the next question to this special guest right here.
2: Okay, cool.
1: It's your mother.
0: Okay.
1: Lily's mom. Can you do your best impression of your daughter?
0: What up, everyone? It's your girl, super girl.
1: Identical.
0: And I like to make fun of my mommy and daddy because I'm
1: yes,
0: running dumbhead, even though they do everything.
2: Bye, mom. Thanks. That was great. Thanks.
1: If you ran YouTube for a day, what would you do?
2: Oh, definitely ban clickbait titles and thumbnails.
1: What are your favorite comments to receive?
2: The ones that say you inspire me to work hard. I love those.
1: Sweet. You launched a social media campaign, hashtag girl love, a few years ago. Why'd you start that?
2: I just want young girls to feel like they don't need to fight with one another growing up, you know? I want them to understand that we're stronger together.
1: What's the most controversial thing that you've ever said?
2: That I'm a feminist.
1: Why is that controversial?
2: Because a lot of people don't know what the word feminist means. They think feminist means man-hating, but that's not true. It just means that if you're a feminist, you're not a sexist.
1: Do you have any regrets?
2: I do. I regret all the time I spend regretting things.
1: I would regret it if you didn't show me a secret talent in this video. Do you think you could do that for me?
2: Yeah. Okay.
1: Okay.
2: Do you see this?
1: Yeah.
2: It's a very sharp needle. It might look like it's not there, but it's there. Oh, it's really sharp. Okay, I'm gonna put a string through it, just like that.
1: Yep.
2: And now I'm gonna put it through my lip.
1: And,
2: it's very graphic, I know, I'm sorry. And I'm gonna tie it to my lip, the string, and now.
1: Oh!
2: Sign me!
1: Can I ask you one more question? Lily Singh, I gotta go, and I know you're like, oh no, but last cue I'm gonna throw is what you think about my flow.
2: Dang! job.
1: That's good. I'm going to leave
2: that
1: on that note.
2: That was fire.
1: Last question anyway.
2: Thank you so much.
1: Oh, this is great.
2: You're welcome anytime.
1: All right. See you later.
3: Well, hey, Kay.
4: Hello.
3: How are you?
4: Good. How are you? Thank you. You have an accordion player in your hallway.
3: I had no idea. That's awesome. I'm just going to ask you 73 questions. Have a seat.
4: Okay.
3: How are you feeling these days?
4: Nervous to answer 73 questions so quickly.
3: What's the best thing that happened to you this year?
4: I was given an Irish red setter.
3: What's the best thing that happened to you this month?
4: My company is launching.
3: What's the best thing that happened to you today?
4: I have shoes that look like everlasting gobstoppers.
3: What's the best thing ever?
4: Pianos.
3: What's your favorite season?
4: Fall.
3: Favorite holiday?
4: I love every holiday.
3: What's your best Halloween costume?
4: One that you make with your two hands.
3: Would you ever live anywhere besides the East Coast?
4: Paris.
3: Which Sex and the City character do you identify with most?
4: Mostly the men.
3: Blake, do you like surprises?
4: Yes.
3: I got one for you in the kitchen. Let's go.
4: Okay. Wow. I don't think I dressed for this.
3: That's all right. What's the biggest surprise you've ever had?
4: My mom brought home a child from a yard sale once. True story.
3: What's the surprise that made you cry?
4: Stubbing my toe.
3: What's the best surprise you planned for someone?
4: A collection of short stories written by loved ones for my husband.
3: What's your favorite plot twist?
4: Vertigo.
3: If you could do a flash mob, where would it be?
4: In a pool, synchronized swimming. Is that my surprise?
3: I asked the questions, Blake.
4: Oh, boy. Okay. Well, I'm checking it out anyway.
3: Do you like cupcakes?
4: Yes.
3: Do you usually bake cupcakes?
4: Yes, they're much better baked than raw.
3: Do you want to decorate some cupcakes?
4: Yes.
3: How often do you bake?
4: Too often.
3: What's your favorite dessert?
4: Chocolate souffle.
3: Is there a dessert you don't like?
4: There's no such thing.
3: Cake or pie?
4: Cake.
3: What's your favorite bakery?
4: My home. My husband has coined it the Blakery.
3: What's the coolest thing about Canada?
4: Jeff, Pat, and Terry.
3: Just letting you know there are cherries in the fridge, but what's your favorite food?
4: Is that a hint? Chocolate souffle. Oh, I already said that. Melted cheese.
3: What's your least favorite food?
4: Sea urchin.
3: What's your favorite condiment?
4: Mayonnaise.
3: It's brunch. What do you eat?
4: Unless icing counts as a condiment. Eggs Benedict.
3: It's 4 a.m. on a Saturday night. What would you eat?
4: Cookies, because the only reason I would be awake at 4 a.m. on a Saturday night is because I'm baking them.
3: You are stuck on an island. You can pick one food to eat forever without getting tired of it. What would you eat?
4: Truffle pappardelle from Scalina Tella.
5: Tell me your favorite color.
4: Pink.
5: Can you answer that again now that this is a question?
4: Pink.
3: Least favorite color?
4: There's no such thing because every color informs the others.
3: What kind of lip gloss do you use?
4: Color Riche.
3: What color dress did you wear to your prom?
4: Coral.
3: Blow dry or air dry?
4: Air dry.
3: Would you ever cut your hair short?
4: I did by accident recently, but only on one side, which was very unfortunate.
3: Who is your fashion icon?
4: My mama.
3: What's three things in your purse you cannot live without?
4: My cell phone, my credit card, and my passport, just in case.
3: Favorite superhero?
4: The Green Lantern.
3: Really, really, really nice artwork you have going on
4: Thank
3: there.
4: Thank you.
3: Who is your favorite painter?
4: Travis Louis and Sage Juan.
3: What do you see in this decoration?
4: My father.
3: Let's bring these to the dining room. I am going to make some coffee.
4: Okay.
3: Who is a person you'd love to have coffee with?
4: Alan Watts, but he's dead, so that's not possible.
3: Who's an historical figure you'd love to have coffee with?
4: Eleanor Roosevelt.
3: How do you like your coffee?
4: I like hot chocolate, so in the trash.
3: What do you usually order at Starbucks?
4: Do people go to Starbucks these days?
3: Seven questions from now, a man will appear through that window and ask you something about homemaking. Is that okay with you?
4: That's creepy, but okay.
3: Who was the last person you texted?
4: My sister.
3: Who's the last person you tweeted?
4: I don't have Twitter.
3: iPhone or Android?
4: iPhone.
3: Vine or YouTube?
4: Vine.
3: Twitter or Instagram?
4: I still don't have Twitter since two questions ago.
3: Oh, I forgot. Who should everyone be following right now?
4: The leader, wherever he may go.
6: Hey, I'm purchasing a pre-war one-bedroom apartment for my girlfriend, okay. And I want to know, are we going to do carpet or wooden hard wooden floors?
4: You should do wood floors, but you should check, because it's a pre-war building, if the existing floors below are still there, because they're always
6: some
4: more
6: good
4: awesome.
6: Info. Oh, a great cupcake.
4: His mother did not love him well.
3: Blake, have you had anything besides cupcakes stolen from you?
4: My freedom after I murdered that man for stealing my cupcakes.
3: Favorite country to visit?
4: France.
3: Last country you visited?
4: Canada.
3: Country you wish to visit?
4: Japan.
3: What was your first pet?
4: A dog.
3: What was your first pet's name?
4: 405 after the freeway.
3: Favorite Disney animal?
4: Remy from Ratatouille.
3: Kittens or puppies?
4: Puppies.
3: What's your spirit animal?
4: Mickey Mouse.
3: That was question 63.
4: Okay.
3: Yep, time to go.
4: Are you kicking me out?
3: Maybe. You said it.
4: You boys are very rude in here.
3: What are you doing tomorrow?
4: I am decorating for a summer barbecue I'm having this weekend.
3: What are you most excited about in life right now?
4: Oh, I'm so excited about my company that I'm launching.
3: What's your favorite movie?
4: Wizard of Oz.
3: Movie you laughed the hardest through?
4: Shawshank Redemption.
3: If you could sing a duet with someone, who would it be?
4: An unplugged microphone.
3: If your life was a song, what would the title be?
4: Victory Lap, for those people that believe you get to live multiple lives.
3: A book you read because everyone else was reading it?
4: Harry Potter.
3: Best gift you've ever received?
4: A video of all the people that had made an impact in my life for my birthday from my husband.
3: Last gift you gave a friend?
4: A hug?
3: Oh, thank you so much. And one last question.
4: Okay.
3: Did you forget something?
4: Oh, wow. Your father. Thank you.
3: Thanks, Blake.
4: Or my father. Whose father?
3: I don't know.
4: Are we brother, sister?
3: Yeah.
7: Toppy, hey.
8: Hi.
7: I'm here to ask 73 questions.
8: I know.
7: All right, let's get into it. Can you tell us where we are?
8: The set of Gossip Girl, if you want to come in.
7: Let's do it. What's the best thing about being back on set?
8: Being around people.
7: What do you do in between takes?
8: Apologize for literally anything.
7: What's the strangest way you've seen yourself described in print?
8: Pint-sized?
7: Do you know where you fall on the chaotic neutral chart?
8: Probably like cool and beautiful.
7: What's the most surprised you've ever been?
8: When I woke up during jaw surgery.
7: What's the most important vintage piece that you ever bought?
8: Haha, this vintage Prada skirt on eBay.
7: Very nice. What's the strongest reaction you've had to a fashion show?
8: A lot of Rodarte shows have made me cry.
7: What was your philosophy on getting dressed when you were 11?
8: More is more.
7: What's your philosophy on getting dressed today?
8: Enough is like enough is more.
7: Okay, that's good. How do you start to put an outfit together?
8: Choose one thing that I'm excited about and go from there.
7: You were only 11 when you started your blog. How did you come up with the name Style Rookie?
8: I read fashion blogs with names like Style Bubble, Fashion Robot, Fashion Pirate. So I just kind of copied that construction and was like, I don't know anything, so Rookie.
7: You wrote about wearing bags as hats and hangers as necklaces. Mm-hmm. What's the most absurd object you used for an outfit?
8: Coat hanger as a necklace was a lot and dangerous, but I wore like a lot of tights as belts.
7: What was the moment that you knew there was no turning back?
8: Birth.
7: What was the most beautiful piece of fan mail that you ever got?
8: I actually have it right here. It's a jacket inspired by the book The Secret History by Donna Tartt. And this woman, Stephanie, made it for me because she knew I loved the book. It's crazy, like she made all of this. And her website is godsavethemisanthropes.com.
7: That's really cool. Now, you were 15 when you started the online teen magazine, Rookie.
8: Mm-hmm.
7: What's your favorite article that was ever posted on the site?
8: How to structure your days if you're depressed.
7: And what was your favorite piece that you wrote?
8: It was really sad, but my goodbye letter, I'm probably proudest of.
7: What is the worst thing about the internet?
8: Rampant misinformation.
7: What's the best?
8: My community of flat earthers.
7: What was the most surprising thing about editing a magazine?
8: That I could do it.
7: What does the world need to know about teenage girls?
8: Leave them alone.
7: What independent publications would you recommend to former Rookie readers?
8: Polyester Zine, Galdem, another gays journal.
7: Now, Tavi, do you still write every day?
8: I try to.
7: What is your go-to cure for writer's block?
8: Write it as an email to a friend.
9: Oh, we need you on set in 49 questions.
8: Oh, sure, yeah.
7: So do you keep your phone next to you while you're working?
8: No, I lock it in a case safe.
7: And what question keeps you up all night?
8: Have I been building a house of cards? And I don't mean a hit Netflix show.
7: And what was the first play that you were ever in?
8: Oliver.
7: I love Oliver. And who did you play in Oliver?
8: An orphan slash Fagin's boy. I was 8.
7: Ah, Buzzsaw. What was your favorite musical as a kid?
8: Wicked.
7: And what's your dream role in a play?
8: St. Joan.
7: Can you do one of the lines for me right now?
8: Life is Like a box of chocolates.
7: Now, Broadway's been closed for a year. What's the best thing people can do to support the theater right now?
8: Donate to the Actors Fund.
7: What's the biggest difference between performing in a theater versus on camera?
8: Cameras steal your soul.
7: What's the craziest stage door experience you've had?
8: I did the play This Is Our Youth, which has literally three people in it. And I was signing playbills at the stage door, and I reached for one woman's, and she was like, no.
7: What's one movie that every teenage girl should watch?
8: Teenage by Matt Wolff. And now we're at the high school.
7: And what would the one-act play about your life thus far be called?
8: Fleabag. And it is all plagiarized.
7: What would you be if you had a different career?
8: A stage mom.
7: A lot about the show is under wraps, but are you Gossip Girl?
8: Mm-hmm.
7: What can you tell me about your character?
8: She's ambitious and looks like me.
7: So if she's not Gossip Girl, who is?
8: There's a chance any of them are Gossip Girl.
7: Would you rather have Blair or Serena's closet?
8: Blair.
7: What can you say will be different about this Gossip Girl?
8: The children have Instagram.
7: How has your life changed since the show started?
8: I can no longer sign emails, XOXO.
7: Who would you say is the real life Gossip Girl?
8: Mark Zuckerberg.
7: And what's your favorite quote?
8: Get informed, inspired, in touch, and involved.
7: Music or podcast when you're on a walk?
8: Primal Screaming.
7: What's the best thing about living in New York?
8: Theater.
7: Okay, now what New Yorker, real or fictional, would you most like to spend the day with?
8: Fran Lebowitz.
7: And what would you do?
8: Try to get her to like me.
7: What's the biggest misconception about New York?
8: That the people are mean.
7: How would you describe a true New Yorker?
8: Would not dare. They would hate that.
7: Has acting made you a better writer?
8: Yeah.
7: Has writing made you a better actor?
8: No.
7: How do you stay focused between all your creative projects?
8: Guilt.
7: And what would you say to someone struggling to get inspired?
8: Take the pressure off yourself. Go take a nap.
7: What's the last great novel you read?
8: It's right here, in fact. No One Is Talking About This by Patricia Lockwood.
7: What's the last great memoir you read?
8: The Ugly Cry by Danielle Henderson.
7: Last great romance novel?
8: Herschel and the Hanukkah Goblins by Eric Kimmel.
7: Who's a writer whose pieces you always read?
8: Sally Wenmao.
10: Okay, Tavi, what is your pitch for Shark Tank?
8: Okay. It's an undertaking business, only for actors, called Last Looks. It's not a lot of utility, but it's a pun.
7: Now, I saw that you deleted Instagram off your phone. What app would you say that you use the most instead?
8: Venmo? It's judging people?
7: What does a healthy relationship with social media look like?
8: Throwing your phone in the ocean.
7: What's the most overused phrase on the internet? What's the nicest compliment you've ever received?
8: That my dog and I look alike. And what have we here? What a coincidence.
7: What's going on here?
8: This is a candle of my face by the artist Janie Korn.
7: Wow, it does kind of resemble you. Coffee or tea?
8: Coffee.
7: Saturday or Sunday?
8: Sunday.
7: Favorite word?
8: Laxative.
7: Favorite Olivia Rodrigo song?
8: Deja Vu.
7: What's the best place to bring a friend visiting New York for the first time ever?
8: The Roosevelt Island Tramway has the cheapest view.
7: What's your go-to karaoke song?
8: Light My Candle from Rent, both parts.
7: So after Gossip Girl, what's next for you?
8: Let's see. Let's find out.
7: Okay. What card are we gonna get here? And...
8: There's no way around that one, huh?
7: Oh, the death card. And where are you happiest?
8: Constance Billard.
10: Tavi, we did it. That was question number 73. We're done.
7: Blow out that candle. Yep. You got
11: Nicole.
7: It.
10: Thanks, Tavi.
12: G'day, mate. Good welcome day, to Australia.
11: Welcome to me. I came halfway around the world to ask you 73 questions in a very short amount of time.
12: I know. Thank you so much. Let's get going.
11: All right. What's the coolest thing about Sydney, Australia?
12: Oh, the people.
11: What's your favorite place to hang out in Sydney, Australia?
12: The beach. Come on in. Oh, wipe your feet.
11: All right, cool.
12: Gee, you're excited to be here.
11: I totally am. What's the best travel advice for anyone visiting Sydney, Australia?
12: Bring your sunscreen and your joie de vivre.
11: What's the best thing about Nashville?
12: The community spirit, so the people.
11: Can you say the most American thing in an American accent?
12: Hey, y'all. Is that American?
11: That was good.
12: Oh, that's my southern accent.
11: I didn't know you played pool.
12: Yeah, my nickname is Pool Shark.
11: Are you claiming that you're a pro?
12: Well, come on, I'm the pool shark.
11: Obviously. What is one talent you wish you had?
12: To sing opera exquisitely.
11: What's your favorite band of all time?
12: Well, it's a tie. Akadaka and INXS.
11: What do you really think about country music?
12: I love it.
11: Were you a fan of Keith's before you met?
12: Well, I didn't know him, so I couldn't really be a fan, but now I'm his biggest fan.
11: Can you do an impression of someone?
12: Sure. I saw a pussycat. That's Tweety Bird.
11: I recognize it. Well. Can you do another impression of someone else?
12: Mm-hmm. That's Little Quacker.
11: Obviously it was. Can you please take this postcard?
12: Yes.
11: And write down a secret to someone special.
12: Huh.
11: What's one thing you still have from your childhood?
12: My curiosity.
11: Who's your favorite Sesame Street character?
12: Snuffleupagus.
11: What was it like having your face on the national stamp of Australia?
12: Pretty cool. But it was kind of strange having everybody lick me.
11: I could imagine. What's your favorite color?
12: Bluest of blue.
11: Least favorite color?
12: Probably bright orange.
11: Diamonds or pearls?
12: Well, diamonds are a girl's best friend.
11: Who's your fashion icon?
12: Probably all of the women that Irving Penn photographed, but especially his wife, Lisa.
11: What's your favorite fashion trend of all time?
12: Black tights.
11: What trend do you hope doesn't exist in 100 years?
12: Texting.
11: What did you wear to the prom?
12: It's not called a prom here. It's called a formal. And I wore a vintage black flapper dress.
11: What's the coolest thing about this home?
12: My 6 alpacas.
11: What's your spirit animal?
12: An otter.
11: If you had to choose another career, what would it be?
12: A scientist who was able to cure something very important, cure cancer.
11: Can you answer this question from this man on this iPad?
12: Yes, I can.
13: Hey, Nicole, my wife and I are painting the apartment, and I need to know, should we go with Horizon, White Wisp, or Paper White?
12: Horizon.
11: Obviously Horizon. What's your favorite app?
12: The weather app.
11: Favorite website?
12: New York Times.
11: If you had one superpower, what would it be?
12: To fly.
11: Oh, hey.
12: A toy.
11: What's the best part about being a mom?
12: Oh, everything. The love, the joy, the purpose.
11: What's the hardest part about being a mom?
12: Knowing I won't be here forever, so I won't always be able to take care of them.
11: What's your favorite curse word?
12: Shit.
11: Favorite TV show of all time?
12: Bewitched.
11: One movie role you would die to play?
12: The Wicked Witch of the West in a remake of The Wizard of Oz.
11: What was it like working with Stanley Kubrick?
12: The best. The best. I mean, it was like being in film school with the greatest professor.
11: If your life were a song, what would the title be?
12: I Will Survive.
11: This is such a cool cottage.
12: Yeah, come on in.
11: If you could have anyone be a guest in this cottage, who would you invite?
12: Keith Urban.
11: Who's an historical figure you'd love to have coffee with?
12: Eleanor Roosevelt.
11: How do you like your coffee?
12: I like it frothy, lots of froth, and lots of chocolate sprinkles.
11: What is your favorite food?
12: Homemade warm bread with Reggiano.
11: What's your least favorite food?
12: Ham.
11: What do you love on your pizza?
12: Truffles.
11: Truffles, an amazing choice. What's inside the Nicole Kidman cocktail?
12: I don't really like cocktails, but I suppose champagne, peach juice. That's kind of boring. I mean, that's just a Bellini,
11: that's
12: right?
11: That's just a Bellini, right.
12: Oh, I can do better than that.
11: What's the biggest surprise you've ever had?
12: Those two pink lines, finding out I was pregnant!
11: What's the best surprise you've ever played?

0: is Hugh Jackman really like?
1: Lovely and as decent as he appears.
0: What's one thing you always bring with you on set?
1: My pillow.
0: Who's your favorite actress?
1: Vivian Leigh.
0: What do you look for in a script?
1: Well, it changes, but at the moment, I'm looking for laughs.
0: What's one film you wish people had paid more attention to?
1: Well, a film that I made would be Birth. Look what I've got!
0: That is a beautiful egg.
1: And a couple of eggs.
0: Wow, this is incredible. What's the most dangerous thing you've ever done in life?
1: Jumped out of a plane, raced around a car track at 200 miles an hour, and scuba dived with sharks, so you tell me.
0: Sharks.
1: Okay.
0: Yep. What's the best part of living on a tour bus?
1: Being on top of each other.
0: What's the worst part of living in a tour bus?
1: The sleeping. You don't get any.
0: Can you sing your favorite lyrics from Keith Urban's song?
1: Well, you meet someone, the only one, you take her by the hand, buy some land, make some love, and then babies come.
0: The music is perfect for this countryside activity we have with cows grazing in the background.
1: Uh-huh, my Black Angus.
0: What's the best part about farm life?
1: The simplicity, the air, the peace.
0: Did you have any pets growing up?
1: I did. Cat, stray cat, called Gregory.
0: Nicole, how are you feeling these days?
1: Honestly?
0: Yeah.
1: Pretty raw.
0: Why?
1: Been through a lot.
0: What was the biggest learning experience you've ever had?
1: Being in love.
0: If you could have your portrait done by any artist, who would it be?
1: John Singer Sargent.
0: Can you please imagine that you're trapped in a box and you must mime your way out of it? Can you do it?
1: Oh, come on. You're kidding.
0: Nope.
1: No.
0: All right, fine. If you could offer your 13-year-old self one piece of advice, what would it be?
1: Be happy.
0: If you could say something to yourself in 13 years, what would you say?
1: I told you so.
0: What's the best parting gift from an Australian to an American on a farm visit like this?
1: Well, it would be my homemade jam from our orchard, my lavender in a sachet, and my eggs.
0: Oh my God, you are a peach. Thank you so much, Nicole.
1: Thanks so much
0: for
1: coming.
0: Oh, this is the best experience.
1: And safe travels.
0: Oh, wait. Last question.
1: Yes?
0: Who am I gonna mail this postcard out to?
1: Jimmy Fallon. Bye.
0: Bye, Nicole.
1: No more questions. Hey, for more 73 questions, subscribe to the Vogue channel.
2: Taylor.
3: Hey.
2: Hi.
3: Come in.
2: Thank you so much for fitting a 73 question interview into your busy schedule.
3: Oh, it's all good.
2: All right, cool. Let's do this. So what's keeping you busy these days?
3: I'm just working out and getting ready for Grammys.
2: What's the most exciting thing in life right now?
3: Grammys.
2: What are you completely bored of in life right now?
3: Clickbait.
2: What is something that recently moved you?
3: The movie The Martian.
2: Okay, what do you have going on over here?
3: This is a room where I write a lot of songs.
2: Nice piano. How many guitars do you own?
3: I lost track of that in probably 2007.
2: What's the first song you learned to play on the guitar?
3: Kiss Me by Sixpence None the Richer.
2: What's the first thing you do when you get an idea for a song?
3: I record a voice memo of myself singing it, or I write it down in my notes.
2: What's your songwriting process?
3: Lots of preparation. I write a lot of my ideas down before I get into the actual session.
2: What song took you the least amount of time to write?
3: Blank Space, because I'd written a lot of the lines down already in the year preceding the session.
2: Which one took you the longest?
3: All Too Well, because it's a really emotional song. I kept putting it down for months on end.
2: So is this the room where you keep all of your awards?
3: No, they're kind of everywhere. Do you want to see the rest of the house?
2: Yes.
3: Amazing.
2: All right, let's do it. Who is your favorite teacher?
3: My guitar player, Paul Sidoti, teaches me a lot on the road about piano and guitar.
2: If you could teach one subject in school, what would it be?
3: English.
2: Okay, see, you're a Scrabble player.
3: Yeah, there's a word you might know. Check it out.
2: Yep, something tells me that's planned.
3: Nope, that was spontaneous. I'm a very spontaneous person.
2: What's your favorite beverage?
3: Coffee. Would you like some?
2: Let's see what you got.
3: I have espresso. I have regular coffee. I have different flavors. I have a VMA here. You can't really take that, I don't think, but...
2: You definitely can't drink it.
3: No, you could stir with it, though.
2: Actually, I'll have a water.
3: Okay.
2: Thank you very much. What's your favorite cocktail?
3: Vodka Diet Coke.
2: What's your favorite food?
3: I mean...

0: we're just saying, like, what I wish I could eat every day if calories didn't count is, like, chicken tenders.
1: What would you order at a drive-thru?
0: Cheeseburger, fries, chocolate shake.
1: What was the best birthday cake you've ever had?
0: It was from Milk Bar. It was for my 25th birthday, and it was so good that even Jay-Z raved about it.
1: Oh, thank you very much. What was the last thing you baked?
0: A gluten-free, dairy-free chocolate cake.
1: What one thing do you need to have in your fridge at any given time?
0: Hummus, weirdly.
1: What's one thing you still have from your childhood?
0: My insecurities. Do you want to go outside and check out the other situation?
1: Let's check out the other situation. What's your favorite TV show of all time?
0: Friends.
1: Favorite TV show that's currently on the air?
0: Dateline.
1: What is your favorite movie?
0: Love Actually.
1: What was a movie that made you cry your eyes out?
0: My God, The Martian.
1: Why do you think you're the most followed person on Instagram?
0: Because my cats are adorable.
1: So, have you ever Googled yourself?
0: Yeah.
1: Taylor, what do you think when you Google yourself?
0: I think you should never Google yourself again.
1: If you had a superpower, what would it be?
0: Healing people.
1: If you were not a singer, what would you be doing?
0: Might be in advertising. Maybe, like, coming up with slogans and concepts is the same as hooks and songs.
1: Well, this is very lovely out here.
0: Thank you.
1: Can you show me a really cool or bizarre talent?
0: Okay, I'm well aware that this is not a talent, but this is, like, the only thing that I can do. I have double-jointed elbows, so...
1: No. Oh, man.
0: Yeah, they're weird.
1: They're a little bit weird. Yeah. What's something you can't do?
0: I can't do a cartwheel or a handstand.
1: What's the best compliment you've ever received?
0: That I'm generous.
1: What is the best gift you've ever received?
0: My boyfriend planted an olive tree in my yard for Christmas.
1: What's one habit you wish you could break?
0: Well, when I'm sitting there, usually I just do this with my leg, like, and people think that I'm nervous, and then they get nervous, and then everybody's nervous.
1: Do you have any nicknames?
0: Yeah, my brother calls me Teffy.
1: What surprises you most about people?
0: I'm pleasantly surprised by the fact that I tell my friends absolutely everything and it never ends up getting out.
1: What makes you laugh no matter what?
0: Kevin Hart.
1: What does creativity mean to you?
0: Creativity is getting inspiration and having that lightning bolt idea moment and then having the hard work ethic to sit down at the desk and write it down.
1: So I found out Nicole Kidman swam with sharks. What's the most adventurous thing you've done?
0: Like, watching Shark Week.
1: What's your favorite lyrics of all time?
0: I had some dreams. They were clouds in my coffee from You're So Vain by Carly Simon.
1: What's one song you wish you had written?
0: The Friends theme song because of those royalties.
1: What's a great fan moment that comes to mind?
0: I'll be driving down the street and I'll see a kid walking down the street with my shirt on from my tour and I'll just stop my car and be like, hey! Nice shirt.
1: Most memorable career moment so far?
0: I think filming the Bad Blood video was my favorite memory.
1: What's one accomplishment you're most proud of?
0: My Grammys.
1: What's something you've always wanted to try, but you've been too scared to do?
0: Oh, Coachella.
1: What's your spirit animal?
0: A dolphin, because they're very social. They travel in groups.
2: Hey, Taylor.
0: Oh, hey.
2: Hey, my wife and I's anniversary is coming up. Where should I take her?
0: Congratulations, and you should take her to Big Sur. You're welcome.
1: It's freezing outside.
0: Yeah, it is.
1: All right, what advice would you give to anyone who wants to become a singer?
0: Get a good lawyer.
1: Any pre-show rituals?
0: Yeah, I stretch, I warm up my voice, and then my band and dancers and I get in a huddle, and it's just good vibes.
1: What's the most difficult song to perform on stage, and why?
0: There's a song I wrote called The Best Day that is about my mom, and it's just hard to sing because it makes me really emotional.
1: So this is a really great room you have.
0: Thank you.
1: And you have a lot of cats.
0: Yeah.
1: How many cats are in this room?
0: Probably more than 10, and I don't know if you're counting the one that's alive down there.
1: What? There's a cat there. I see the... All right, here's one for you. If you were a cat, would you get along with your cats?
0: Probably not. They would probably not think that I'm cool.
1: How many cat breeds can you name in 10 seconds?
0: When do we start?
1: Go.
0: British Shorthair, Scottish Fold, Himalayan, Exotic Shorthair, Exotic Longhair, Sphinx Cat, Munchkin, Siamese,
1: Time's up. Amazing. What's the coolest thing in this room?
0: I can do so much better than that. The coolest thing in this room, I think, is the fireplace.
1: Nice. If you could raid one woman's closet, who would it be?
0: Blake Lively.
1: What's your favorite fashion trend of all time?
0: High-waisted stuff.
1: Besides your phone and wallet, what's a couple must-have purse items?
0: I have this lavender antibacterial hand spray that I have, and whenever me and my friends are in a public bathroom and we have to wait in line at the sink to wash our hands, I'm like, no, like, check it out. Ch-ch-ch. And everybody's like, thanks, girl.
1: Can you tell me what you'll be wearing to this year's Met Gala?
0: I'm going to be dressed as a robot, and I'm going to carry a sword.
1: Okay, so my little cousin Julia wants to know, what did you want to do with your life at age 5?
0: When I was 5, I knew that my dad was a stockbroker, but I did not know what a stockbroker was. Yet I walked around telling people I'm going to be a stockbroker when I grow up.
1: What's the one thing you wish you knew at 19?
0: If I could talk to my 19-year-old self, I'd just say, hey, you know, you're gonna date just like a normal 20-something should be allowed to, but you're going to be a national lightning rod for slut-shaming.
1: What's something you will not be doing in 10 years?
0: Something I will not be doing in 10 years. I'll be 36. I really hope that I'm not stressed about the idea of approaching 40. I hope that aging is not something that really freaks me out.
1: What do you think is the most important life lesson for someone to learn?
0: That karma's real.
1: Okay, what can you say in another language?
0: I can count to 10 in German.
1: Do it.
0: 1, 2, 3, 4, 5, 6, 7, 8, 9, 10.
1: Go Taylor.
0: Thank you.
1: Okay, hate to break it to you, but the interview is coming to an end.
0: Okay, well, I'll walk you to the door.
1: Okay, what did you love most about the town where you grew up in?
0: I grew up in Wyomissing, Pennsylvania, and I liked the fact that it had a lot of historic buildings.
1: What's the bravest thing you've ever done?
0: Writing the Apple Music letter.
1: Most spontaneous thing you've ever done?
0: Writing the Apple Music letter.
1: What's one goal you're determined to achieve in your lifetime?
0: I really want an honorary doctorate degree because Ed Sheeran has one, and I feel like he looks down on me now because I don't have one.
1: All right, Taylor, we did it. Now it is time for the final question.
0: I'm going to take you over here first and let you out.
1: Okay, great. What is your favorite scented candle?
0: Byredo Treehouse. That is it.
3: Oh, my God. It's amazing.
0: Thanks.
3: Go buy it right now.
0: Bye.
3: Thanks, Taylor. See you later.
1: Grab the paper for her. Hey.
0: Were you stealing that?
1: No, I wasn't stealing.
0: I'm just kidding. Come on in.
1: Deepika, I am thrilled to be asking you 73 questions.
0: Yes.
1: And tell me, what brings you to New York City?
0: My first ever American Vogue cover shoot.
1: Wow. Congratulations.
0: Thank you.
1: And how often are you here?
0: Very often.
1: What's the first place you visit when you land in New York City?
0: Central Park.
1: Favorite restaurant in New York City?
0: ABC Kitchen.
1: When did you first ever come to New York City?
0: 1999, I think.
1: And where were you born?
0: Denmark, Copenhagen.
1: Do you speak any Danish?
0: One word is skål, which means cheers.
1: How many languages can you speak?
0: About 6.
1: And where is home in India?
0: Mumbai.
1: Can you describe India in 3 adjectives?
0: Wow. Warmth, diverse, and full of culture.
1: What do you love most about it?
0: Exactly that.
1: Now, if I only had 24 hours to spend in Mumbai, what should I do?
0: Walk around South Mumbai, eat a lot, and come visit me.
1: Done. And are there any similarities Mumbai has to New York?
0: Tons.
1: And what do you miss most about Mumbai and India when you're away?
0: Food and family.
1: I would love to go there one day.
0: Can I offer you something? Some water maybe?
1: Yeah, that'd be great. Thank you.
0: Come on.
1: Well, it's extremely cozy in here.
0: Thank you.
1: And growing up, what was your favorite Bollywood film of all time?
0: Mr. India.
1: Can you describe a typical day on a Bollywood film set?
0: A lot of hard work, a lot of fun, and great food.
1: Cinema or stage?
0: Cinema.
1: Drama or comedy? Thank you.
0: Drama.
1: Now I heard a rumor that you're an amazing dancer. Can you bust out a move for me right now?
0: Who told you that?
1: I'm not telling.
0: In a bit. I'm just warming up.
1: Okay, well, I'm not letting you off the hook. Now, as someone who has worked in both Bollywood and Hollywood, what would you say are the biggest similarities between the two places?
0: It's all the same.
1: What, if anything, surprised you about Hollywood?
0: How welcoming people were.
1: What director would you most like to work with?
0: Damien Chazelle.
1: If you can go back and star in any film, what would it be and why?
0: Titanic. To work with Leonardo DiCaprio.
1: Such a heartthrob. What would you say has been your most challenging film?
0: Padmaavat.
1: What's more competitive, professional badminton or professional modeling?
0: professional badminton.
1: Was there anything you learned as an athlete that you found useful in your modeling and acting career?
0: A lot of things, but discipline.
1: What do you consider to be a life-changing moment in your career?
0: The movie I did, Cocktail.
1: Do you recall a specific moment when you realized that you can make a career in acting?
0: Yeah, I remember that.
1: Okay, and observing your multifaceted career path, do you see yourself pivoting towards something different again?
0: Production, being a producer.
1: I love that. And what do you find most interesting about that?
0: I'll know soon.
1: And what's something interesting you're yet to try that you'd love to master?
0: I've already tried, but I'd love to master a headstand. Let me show you.
1: Okay. And you're gonna need the practice. On a scale of 1 to 10, just how busy are you at the moment?
0: 8.5.
1: What's your favorite way to unwind after a long day on set?
0: Binge watch and dinner. Yeah.
1: Perfect evening.
0: Oh, 1 second.
1: What is the one thing that you would consider yourself to be a master at?
0: Badminton?
1: I wonder who's at the door.
0: Hi.
4: Hi, delivery for you.
0: Thank you.
1: Those are lovely flowers.
0: Is this from you?
1: No.
0: Trying to make up for stealing the newspaper?
1: I would never do such a thing. Deepika, what's your most overused phrase?
0: Really?
1: And what would you say is your most overused emoji?
0: In a good way, the heart emoji.
1: What's a phrase you wish people would stop saying?
0: Hashtag.
1: What are you most excited about in 2019?
0: The film I'm going to start working on.
1: Now, you recently said...
0: One second. Do you want to come with me?
1: Yeah.
0: I'm going to place these upstairs.
1: Okay. You recently said in a GQ interview that you like to talk to flowers.
0: I do.
1: Okay. Show me.
0: Good morning.
1: If you were a flower, what flower would you be?
0: I'd love to be hydrangeas. White ones.
1: Now, judging by your Instagram, you're traveling so much.
0: Yes.
1: Where were you last?
0: In transit.
1: Obviously. What's one travel hack that you can share with me?
0: Hydration. Always hydrate.
1: What's a country you're desperate to visit that you haven't been to yet?
0: I've already been to, but I'd love to visit Mexico again.
1: If you could travel with any person as your guide, who would that person be? Living or dead?
0: I'd like to be the guide with Princess Diana.
1: Where would you guys go?
0: To India.
1: And what would you guys do?
0: Walk around, eat.
1: Sounds good.
0: Sorry, could you help me water the flowers, please?
1: Sure, no problem. Now, have you ever Googled yourself?
0: I'd love to say no, but yes.
1: And what's the first thing you thought of when you woke up this morning?
0: Sunshine.
1: Do you have any daily beauty routines or rituals?
0: Moisturize.
1: What's one product that you cannot go a day without wearing?
0: Sunscreen.
1: Who's your fashion icon?
0: Cliché, but Audrey Hepburn.
1: What are three things that every woman should own?
0: An amazing pair of jeans, an amazing white shirt, and the correct lingerie.
1: And what's the most extravagant thing that you've ever worn?
0: I'd say the pink Ashi Studio gown that I wore to Cannes in 2018.
1: I remember that one.
0: Yeah.
1: And I remember that Beyonce chose to wear the same exact dress.
0: Yes.
1: And if you could wear one of Beyonce's iconic outfits, which one would it be?
0: I'd want to steal all of her show costumes, to be honest.
1: You were recently named one of Time 100's most influential people.
0: Yes.
1: How did that feel?
0: I have to admit, I did feel a small sense of achievement.
1: And you chose to share your experience of living with depression. How did it feel to speak about that for the first time?
0: Very liberating.
1: What was your motivation to do that?
0: To destigmatize mental illness.
1: What do you think the most common misconception is about depression?
0: That it won't happen to anyone.
1: What's your life mantra?
0: Live, love, and love.
1: What does feminism mean to you?
0: Equality.
1: How do you feel about where feminism is currently in India?
0: It's in a great place, but we still have a long way to go.
1: If you could have a debate with anyone in the world, who would it be?
0: Little children, because they're so innocent.
1: Oh, and what would it be about?
0: About how they're so cute and why they should ever grow up.
1: What's the most beautiful place that you've ever seen?
0: The Maldives.
1: What's the best concert that you've ever been to?
0: Coldplay in Berlin.
1: Now, Deepika, we're towards the end of this interview, and I believe we talked about you showing me some dance
0: moves. Yes, you remembered. Okay, hold on 1 second.
1: Okay. What's your favorite color to wear?
0: White.
1: What's your go-to karaoke song?
0: Any Mariah Carey song.
1: What's your biggest pet peeve?
0: Lies.
1: What's your worst habit?
0: I think I clean up too much.
1: What show are you binge-watching right now?
0: Ozark.
1: How would you describe your sense of humor?
0: Honest.
1: What's the best advice you've received from your parents?
0: To be honest.
1: What's something you've learned to love with age?
0: To be authentic.
1: That's important.
0: Hold on.
1: Okay.
0: Ready?
1: I'm ready. Let's do it. Oh my gosh. Okay, you show me.
0: Bollywood beats flossing. Blossing.
1: You better trademark that. Hey, Aquafina.
4: Hey, have a seat.
1: Thank you so much. I'm so glad to be here.
4: Welcome to K-Town.
1: And I'm thrilled to ask you 73 questions.
4: Me too. I'm very excited. I'm actually running around to some meetings right now, but I think we're going to make it work.
1: We're going to make it work. But before we do, how should I address you? We're going to go by Nora or Aquafina for this?
4: That depends on if we're married or not.
1: So, how did you come to land on Aquafina anyway?
4: When I was 15 or 16, I thought that the name Aquafina was great, hilarious. I never thought anyone would ever call me that. Cut to now, where everyone calls me that, so that's good.
1: Did any other names make the list?
4: Kimchi jjigae. You know, getting jjigae with it. I want to make jjigae jokes.
1: Yeah, that doesn't roll off the tongue.
5: Can I clear some room for you?
4: Yes, please. Thank you, Chris.
5: I got you, Mom.
1: Right. What's the name that you give on your Starbucks orders?
4: I like putting Michelle Pfeiffer, all F's in the Pfeiffer. It throws them off a little bit.
1: What's the biggest difference between Nora and Aquafina?
4: One has acid reflux, the other one yells a lot.
1: What's the biggest similarity?
4: We both love soup. I love New England clam chowder.
1: Mmm. What's your favorite borough in New York City?
4: I gotta say Queens. Gotta say Queens.
1: What's the most underrated thing in Queens?
4: The food and the diversity of the food and the availability of the food.
1: And what would you say is the best kept secret in New York City?
4: I couldn't tell you.
1: Cheat answer. Let's get at it.
4: All right, I'm just gonna go check out if you wanna come with.
1: Let's do it. So as a born and bred New Yorker, what's your opinion of Los Angeles?
4: I like LA. It's the same weather every day. I get to drive everywhere. It's great.
1: And what's the best part of LA?
4: The best part is being near all kinds of bodies of water. We got pools, we got oceans, we got reservoirs, we got a little lake.
1: Look at that. You got your swimming pool right there. But what's the worst part about Los Angeles?
4: I say the worst thing about being LA is how big it is. I once tried to walk from Koreatown to Santa Monica. Didn't work out. It's a long day's journey into night.
1: After New York, where would you say you feel most at home?
4: Probably an abandoned school bus hurling insults at trees.
1: Okay. What's always found in your carry-on?
4: I love a good facial spritz. I love spritzing my face when it needs it.
1: Who's your dream travel partner?
4: Say Jon Snow. I think he'd be a little reluctant at first, and then he'd be really helpful along the journey.
1: If you had to write another city guidebook, what city would it be for?
4: I love Seattle. I love to explore Seattle.
1: Coffee or tea?
4: Matcha.
1: Early bird or night owl?
4: I'm a night owl that goes to bed early and wakes up early, so I guess an early bird.
1: And what's a podcast you recommend for everyone?
4: Criminal. Yeah, shout out Phoebe. It's a great, great podcast.
1: If you can make a cameo in any film, TV show, or podcast, what would it be?
4: What was that show where, like, the cousin comes from another country and he starts all kinds of trouble? Balcony?
1: Balky.
4: Balky!
1: Perfect Strangers!
4: Perfect Strangers,
1: love
4: that
1: show.
4: One.
1: I love it. Okay, so paint me a picture. What does one day in Aquafina's life look like?
4: One day in...
1: Just a typical day.
4: I wake up, probably wearing the same clothes that I've been wearing, and then I spend an hour or two crying or laughing, and then I put on some shoes and get out that door.
1: And how does your day usually end?
4: Usually ends with me on Sepulveda yelling at birds. Hey, they checked them all. Thank you.
1: If you're wearing a mood ring, what color would it be?
4: Probably the green brown that all mood rings are.
1: What does that mean?
4: It means that mood rings don't work. Thank you.
1: So what are you most excited about at this current moment in life right now?
4: I was going to go to Jimmy John's. I love the big Italian, so I'm excited about that. But I'm excited to be here right now with you.
1: What are you putting off at this moment?
4: Probably going to Jimmy John's, getting that big Italian.
1: If you could listen to one instrument for the rest of your life, what would it be?
4: I'd say a flugelhorn.
1: You play flugelhorn?
4: No, I don't have the lungs for it.
1: Who always makes it onto your playlists?
4: Jamiroquai. He always wiggles his way in there.
1: If you could choose someone to cover one of your songs, who would it be?
4: The B-52s. I love
1: them. Oh, that's a good one. I love the B-52s.
4: I gotta go up to my room.
1: Oh, yeah.
4: Are we good on time?
1: Oh, we're totally fine. We have like another 10 minutes. Don't
4: worry. Okay. Awesome.
1: Okay. So what's a rumor that you think would be funny to start about yourself?
4: That Aquafina is the best and she has no flaws.
1: What's the last emoji that you remember using?
4: I like using the ambulance or the rocket that is aggressively blasting off.
1: And would you find yourself using Twitter or Instagram more?
4: I'm more active on Instagram, but I like to get the tea and the news from Twitter. Thank you. Love you, Chris.
1: Now, I remember watching your music videos when they first came out. How did it feel getting attention for the first time?
4: It was like a panic attack, reliving it over and over again, but also like very exciting.
1: That must have been exciting. You were getting a ton of buzz. But were you anxious or hesitant starting out, putting yourself up on the internet like that?
4: There are several voices in my head. One was like, oh my God, are you really gonna do this? And the other one was like, don't do it. And the third one was like, I mean, just do it. And so I listened and I did it, and here we are.
1: Do you ever read the comments on YouTube?
4: I once met an old wise man under a tree. The tree had pickles, and he said, never read the comments, so I listened.
1: That's pretty specific.
4: Yes.
1: So Awkwafina, you're a rapper, an actress, internet personality, comedian, an author, a host. What do you most identify with?
4: Probably DJ photographer.
1: What or who inspires most of your lyrics?
4: The stars at night, the sound of waves softly crashing onto one another, your voice.
1: Aw, thank you.
4: Mm-hmm.
1: So what comes first, the beat or the lyrics?
4: I gotta say the beat. The beat, it all starts with the beat.
1: Is it easier for you to write raps or jokes?
4: I would say jokes, knock knock jokes.
1: What was the most memorable job that you had while getting your comedy up and running?
4: That would be the vegan bodega. Taught me a lot about customer service, a lot about retail.
1: There you go.
4: Wanna come in?
1: Yeah, let's do it.
4: All right.
1: And what was your favorite job?
4: My favorite was probably working at the video store when I was 16 years old.
1: What film did you rent the most from there?
4: Beaches.
1: Beaches. Bette Midler.
4: Deep cut.
1: Sad movie. By the way, beautiful view.
4: It is. Check it out.
1: Look
4: it's gorgeous.
1: That. Los Angeles. So Awkwafina, when did you realize you could first make people laugh?
4: I developed humor as a defense mechanism when I was like 4, actually after the passing of my mom. I wanted to be an emblem of joy and not an emblem of sorrow.
1: That's touching. Was there a particular moment you realized you wanted to be a comedian?
4: When I was about 5 or 6, I had this crowd rolling, right? I remember going home at night, sitting awake as a child and wondering if like the laughs were real or if they just felt bad.
1: And you were so young.
4: Yeah.
1: But there's also so much heart in your SNL monologue.
4: Thank you.
1: What did that experience feel like? It must have been surreal.
4: It was amazing to be able to deliver a monologue that took more of a serious turn. I think it's one thing to imagine being on that stage and another to imagine tearing up. And that's what that moment meant to me, for sure. Mm.
1: Well, have you met Lucy Liu since that monologue?
4: No, I'm meeting her on Saturday. I'm really nervous. What do you wear to that? You know, she's so cool. I don't know what I'm going to do. I'm going to be shivering. I don't know.
1: That's so exciting. What does it mean being a woman in comedy?
4: What it means to be a woman in comedy, I think... being a woman in comedy means kind of building up that collective camaraderie with the truths, the sometimes sad and funny truths of being a woman, but also using it to empower, using it to encourage, using it to laugh, to further improve womanhood in general.
1: Are you annoyed of being asked that question?
4: I mean, it's fine. It's fine.
1: I've heard through the grapevine you're creating your own show right now. Are there any spoilers you can reveal?
4: Yeah, at the end, everyone dies in the spaceship.
1: What 3 words are used to describe an Awkwafina set?
4: Fun, full of joy, frolicking joyfully.
1: Fantastic. Now, I also hear you're great at impressions.
4: No, I'm not. I mean, like, where'd you hear that from? Like, I'm not, like, that good. Like,
1: I heard
4: I'm
1: it.
4: Not. It's not like I just want to do them all the time, but if, like, you asked, maybe I would, but I probably
1: did
4: wouldn't do it unprompted. It's like, really, how you feel, and if you want to hear one.
1: Can you do one?
4: Oh, okay. All right, how about this one? This is a deep cut. Okay, ready?
1: Yeah.
4: Where's the string beans? Right? Wait, let me do it one more time. It's better when I do it.
1: Okay.
4: Where's the string beans? I just left them on the table. They're gone now. Name it. You know? Now it's older, so forget it.
1: I have no idea what that was, but I loved it.
4: Thank you.
1: Now, you've worked with some amazing actors.
4: I have,
1: What's your dream ensemble cast?
4: Me. All of the dragons from Game of Thrones. I'm talking all of them, all right? And Carol Burnett.
1: Okay. Love Carol, too.
4: Yeah.
1: If you staged a heist like in Ocean's 8, what would you want to steal?
4: Probably bagels, everything bagels. I feel like they always run out of everything bagels, so I just want to hoard them all. I want them all in a bagel room.
1: And you play a pickpocket in that film. How method did you get with that?
4: It depends on what you consider method, because it's like, I found this somewhere.
1: Wait a sec. That's... Are you serious? How did you...
4: You do a lot of wrist talking. So, you know, that's your number one for pickpockets. You talk a lot with your wrists. I pulled this one, a Folex. What a good brand.
1: Hey, that is not a Folex. Thank you. So you received rave reviews about your performance in The Farewell. What drew you to that?
4: You know, I never thought in my lifetime that I would receive a script that was about an Asian American woman and the relationship she has with her grandma, as well as the journey of going from America to China. It was incredible. I can't believe I got it.
1: 在电影里说中文吗?
4: 对.
1: And you're close to your grandmother in real life.
4: I am. She's my best friend.
1: Did that make it easier or harder for you to tap this role?
4: It made it easier in that I know how to relate to that relationship, and harder in that embodying the character, you have to imagine losing your grandma, which was hard.
1: Describe her in 3 words.
4: Okay, here we go. Fun. Full of life. Funny.
1: Nailed it. So, Crazy Rich Asians was the first Hollywood movie with an all-Asian cast in 25 years.
4: Mm-hmm.
1: What did that feel like to be a part of?
4: I think when we were out there filming it, we knew that we were part of something special, but to what extent, we had no idea. It wasn't until we came back and we would sit through these screenings and see these kids come out crying, because that is the power of representation. You don't realize how important it is until you realize you've been missing it your whole life.
1: Mm.
4: So yeah, it was really special.
1: How close is your personal style to Paik Lin's personal style?
4: Paik Lin, it's not close, because Paik Lin shops couture, Nora shops 2 for $4. Get it?
1: I see what you did there.
4: I just made that up.
1: It was good.
4: Great.
1: You're in comedy.
4: Thank you.
1: I heard that you have a nickname for Ken Jeong.
4: Papa Fina.
1: And what's an article of clothing you can't live without?
4: I'd say a full body spank, one that goes from my toes to my neck.
1: What's your favorite look that you wore on the red carpet?
4: I love pantsuits.
1: What trend would you like to see a little bit more of on the red carpet?
4: I think we need more latex, specifically around the shins.
1: Are there any trends you regret trying?
4: Ooh, I one time got short, angry bangs, and I'd run my finger through it, and it felt like a toothbrush.
1: Do you have any daily skincare rituals?
4: I use a serum, and then I'll put, you know, maybe some moisturizer right on top of that. Maybe I'll put the moisturizer first, then the serum. Who knows?
1: Whose word do you trust the most when it comes to beauty products?
4: My makeup artist. Shout out Kieran Boddy. Love you.
1: What are your thoughts on dating apps?
4: Sorry, I misheard the question. I mean, I'm a Gemini, and I love walks on the beach. I also love Joshua Tree. I can do all that, but I also like a nice night home, maybe watching Netflix, maybe catching up on the OA. I don't know. Whatever you want to do. What sign are you? What are you doing later? Are you free? Do you like Thai food? You know this great Thai place called Pot Ord down in Hollywood. I love Hollywood, the Pantages. I love Cats. Have you seen Cats? I love show tunes.
1: I've only seen the trailer. So what question do you wish you were asked last?
4: Why are you this way?
1: And what's a question that you wish you were asked more?
4: I want to be asked, how are you doing? Like, how are you doing? Like, really make eye contact with me.
1: Absolutely, absolutely. And in that vein, do you prefer answering questions or do you prefer asking them?
4: I like doing a bit of both. I like being the interviewee and then also flipping it, becoming the interviewer.
1: Okay, Awkwafina, this is our last question. Question number 73. Can I have my watch back?
4: Oh wait. Is that a phone? Sorry, is that your phone? Sorry.
1: Can I?
4: Oh, it must be this one. It must be this phone here.
1: The phone's not ringing.
4: Hello? Yeah. Yes. Oh, how's your mom doing? Sorry, I can't hear. Are you on a mountain? Are you on a mountain? Hello? Hello?
1: You know, just,
4: hey.
1: Just keep the watch.
4: Oh, yeah. No, that was fun.
5: Hey, Daniel, how are you?
6: I'm good, how are you?
5: Good.
1: Victoria.
5: Good.
1: Hey, it's good to see you.
5: Hi, welcome.
1: Thank you. I came from America to ask you 73 questions in your new store.
5: Thank you.
1: What's the first thing you do when you wake up in the morning?
5: I check on my kids.
1: What's a daily ritual?
5: I'm up at 6 a.m. working out.
1: Do you have any pets?
5: That'll be Coco Chanel, the bulldog who lives in L.A.
1: Do you have any pet names for your kids?
5: I do, but if I tell you, they'll be mortified.
1: What's one rule your kids consistently ignore?
5: Don't play football in the house.
1: What's the greatest thing you've learned from your kids?
5: How to play football in the house and how to love unconditionally.
1: You pick up any slang from them?
5: I have no idea, dude.
1: All right, let's check out this store. What is your favorite color?
5: Sunset orange.
1: What's your favorite flavor?
5: Salt.
1: What's your favorite spice?
5: Posh.
1: What's your secret talent?
5: I used to be able to juggle.
1: What's a movie that made you cry the hardest?
5: 12 Years a Slave.
1: Movie that made you laugh the hardest?
5: We're the Millers.
1: Heels or flats?
5: Both.
1: Diamonds or pearls?
5: Both. We love Prince.
1: Harry or William?
5: Oh, you can't make me choose.
1: Your store is lovely.
5: Thank you.
1: What's your favorite item for sale?
5: I really like this bright pink fluffy dress over here.
1: What's the best fashion secret you've ever learned?
5: Less is more.
1: If you ran the world, what's one law you would enact?
5: If? Do you mean when? When I run the world, I'm going to make it the law that everybody has to do a little something philanthropic.
1: If you had to wear one thing for the rest of your life, what would it be?
5: Knickers.
1: How do you get dressed in the morning?
5: Socks, knickers, vest, dress.
1: What do you wear when you need to relax?
5: My Lanvin pajamas.
1: Besides cell phone and a purse, what are 3 things you always have in your bag?
5: Byredo, hand cream, number 23 Makeup Forever, lip liner, and my credit card.
1: Victoria, would you mind putting on that other pair of sunglasses? I think they'll make a perfect gift for someone. What's one question you like to be asked more often?
5: Would you like an early night?
6: What's one question you hate being asked?
5: Why don't you smile?
6: Good question. Why don't you smile?
5: I'm smiling on the inside. I feel that I have a responsibility to the fashion community.
6: Those last sunglasses are great. I think I'll take
5: thank
6: them.
5: Thank you.
7: Let me wrap them up. Don't forget. Alina's in the fitting room upstairs.
5: Thank you so much. Thank you.
6: What's your favorite vacation spot?
5: Napa Valley.
6: What's a country you like to visit?
5: I'd love to go to Kenya.
6: If you bring one thing from the States to England, what would it be?
5: A fanny pack.
6: What's one piece of clothing in your wardrobe that David hates?
5: He loved everything in my wardrobe.
6: What's one piece of clothing in David's wardrobe that you hate?
5: I don't really like that full-on Gucci look that he pushed a few years ago.
6: If you could take back one look you ever wore, what would it be?
5: The full Gucci look in leather that I wore a few years ago.
6: This must be Alina.
5: You look beautiful.
8: Thank you. If you could teach any subject at school, what would it be?
5: Singing. I'm going to get you another dress.
8: Thank you.
6: Victoria, what's your favorite food?
5: Japanese.
6: Favorite drink?
5: Hot sake.
6: If you could have a date with someone, living or dead, who would it be?
5: My husband.
6: What is one thing in this world that we need to get rid of?
5: AIDS.
6: Do you believe in free will or destiny?
5: I believe that free will leads you to your destiny.
6: What's one thing you cannot live without?
5: My Velcro rollers.
6: What is the definition of misery?
5: Kathy Bates.
6: Besides LA, what city do you visit the most?
5: Paris.
6: What is your idea of a perfect date?
5: A night in with my husband.
6: Do you believe in love at first sight?
5: Absolutely.
6: At first sight, what made you fall in love with David?
5: Duh.
6: At what age were you the happiest?
5: I'm really happy right now.
6: Great.
8: Hi, Victoria.
5: Hey.
8: A man from America would like to ask you a question.
5: Okay.
9: Hey, Victoria, I'm finally ready to propose to my girlfriend. I just need to know, should I use my grandma's old wedding ring or should I get a brand new diamond ring?
6: Now that is a tough question. What's it gonna be?
5: I'd get a new one. Don't give her that rope heel thing.
6: What's your spirit animal?
5: A swan.
6: What's your favorite type of animal print?
5: Leopard.
6: If your life were a movie, what would the title be?
5: The Hunger Games.
6: It's taken.
5: Really?
6: If you could have any superpower in the world, what would it be?
5: I would be able to work out and sleep at the same time.
6: What's one song that always makes you dance?
5: Marvin Gaye, Gotta Give It Up.
6: What are three words to describe London?
5: Inspiring, energetic, multicultural.
6: What's the one thing everyone should do when in London?
5: Come to London and visit my store.
6: What do you like most about Americans?
5: The positive energy.
6: Besides LA, where would you live?
5: New York.
6: How would your kids answer that?
5: New York.
6: If you could bring back one look from your 20s, what would it be?
5: None. Have you seen those Spice Girls films?
6: I was in middle school at the time. Of course I did.
5: Okay.
6: Victoria, what's the one word you use too much?
5: Gray area, and I know that's two words.
6: What's one vice you wish you would give up?
5: I don't have a vice.
6: If you could be a pro at any sport, what would it be?
5: Tennis.
6: If you could star in one movie, what would it be?
5: I starred in Spice World the movie, and I am still waiting for my Outstanding Achievement Award.
6: Who would you want to write your biography?
5: Me.
6: What would the name be of your autobiography?
5: It's a work in progress.
6: What phrase would define how you live your life?
5: Positive energy and creative visualization.
6: What's your biggest goal for 2015?
5: To really learn more and figure out what I can do to really help and make a difference.
6: Where do you go when you need to be alone?
5: I can't go anywhere on my own. My kids follow me everywhere.
6: What's one thing about you people would be surprised to know?
5: Comedy gold.
6: If you could choose anyone in the world to live next door to you, who would it be?
5: Mr. Valentino lives next door to me, and it doesn't get much better than that.
6: If you could do a duet with one person, who would it be?
5: I've duetted with Sir Elton John, and it doesn't get much better than that.
6: If you can give yourself advice at age 13, what would it be?
5: Your skin's gonna clear up, and it's all gonna be fine.
6: If you could do something else with your life, what would it be?
5: I wouldn't do anything else with my life.
6: Victoria, last question. Do you take American Express?
5: It's on the house.
6: You are too kind. That is so nice of you.
5: Thank you so much.
6: Thank you, Victoria.
5: Safe journey. For more 73 questions, subscribe to the Vogue channel.
6: Hey!
10: Hey!
6: Look who it is, Olivia Rodrigo!
10: Hey, how are you?
6: Rolling up for her 73 questions in epic fashion.
10: I'm so excited.
6: I love this car.
10: Thanks.
6: Approximately how many total miles are on this car?
10: Let's see, 17,000.
6: Approximately how many times have people asked you about your driver's license?
10: You know, not as much as you would think.
6: Huh. Mm. So where are you coming from?
10: A cafe. Oh, and I got you a matcha. I don't know if you like it, but
6: oh,
10: it's
6: really?
10: My favorite.
6: That's really generous of you. Thank you.
10: Sure.
6: Now, on a scale of 1 to 10, how happy are you at this moment?
10: Oh, I'm pretty happy. I'd say probably an 8.
6: Great.
10: Yeah.
6: And what are you currently obsessed with these days?
10: Oh, I love the New York Times crossword. I try to do it every day.
6: Mm. That's a nice habit.
10: Yeah.
6: What's the most interesting thing that you've learned recently?
10: Oh, that the banana that's like the flavor of Laffy Taffy is the taste of a banana that's gone extinct, and that's why it doesn't taste like the banana we know.
6: I had no idea.
10: Yeah.
6: And what was your New Year's resolution, and have you stuck to it?
10: Oh, my New Year's resolution was to spend more time alone, and I have definitely done that this year.
6: Do you prefer Saturday nights or Sunday mornings?
10: Sunday morning.
6: What's the worst injury that you've ever had?
10: I've gone through my life pretty unscathed, but I broke my thumb one time in third grade because I slammed my hand in a car door.
6: Mm.
10: Yeah.
6: Oh, this matcha tea is amazing.
10: Oh, yeah, I'm happy you like it.
6: Now, you are a Pisces.
10: Yes.
6: What makes you a typical Pisces?
10: I'm a Pisces to a T. I'm super emotional, I'm musical, and I love a swim.
6: Mm-hmm. Now, what's the best fan gift that you've ever received?
10: Oh, I was in Paris last year, and a fan gave me this little keychain, and I stuck it on my purse, and I take it with me everywhere I go.
6: The Eiffel Tower?
10: Yeah.
6: That's really cool.
10: Uh-huh.
6: And what item besides your cell phone is always in that purse?
10: Aquaphor.
6: Essential.
10: Yeah.
6: Now, speaking of your cell phone, can you show me something really cool on your phone?
10: I have a lot of voice memos, and maybe I'll show you one. Oh, this is the original Good For You recording on a shitty guitar in my living room. Let's see.
6: Am I the first person to have listened to that?
10: You are.
6: Oh my gosh, I feel special.
10: Wow. You are special.
6: Now, what's something that you always carry with you on tour?
10: I'm a little bit of a germaphobe with hotels, so I always like to have my own pillowcase over the pillows.
6: Good idea.
10: Yeah.
6: Now, what's the most special memory you've ever had from being on tour?
10: Performing at Glastonbury.
6: What album have you been playing nonstop recently?
10: Bridge Over Troubled Water.
6: Oh, classic.
10: Yeah.
6: Now, I saw that video clip of you meeting Jack White. That is beautiful.
10: I love him.
6: Who is a celebrity now who you're dying to meet?
10: Robert De Niro. Hit me up.
6: Hey, Bob, you watching this? Now, Olivia, I loved your documentary, too.
10: Thanks.
6: It was so fun to follow you on that road trip. What's your favorite road trip destination in general?
10: Salt Lake City.
6: And what's the best present you've ever received?
10: Last year for my birthday, my best friend made a book of 365 things that she loved about me, and it was filled with inside jokes and little memories, and it was very special. I cried like a baby.
6: And you're known for being a big reader, those books behind you in that bookcase.
10: I try.
6: Can you give me a recommendation?
10: Oh, yeah. Come
6: here. Let's do it. Show me what you got.
10: Let's see. Oh, I read this book recently. It's a bunch of Leonard Cohen poetry. One of my songwriter friends gave it to me, and it's so incredible, and I'm in love with Leonard Cohen. He's amazing.
6: He's great. What else do you have in there that's cool?
10: Okay, so I made Lost of the Record at Electric Lady Studios in New York, and I told the owner of the studio that I really love Patti Smith. There's a picture of her in the hallway. And lo and behold, the next day I was playing the piano, and I get a knock at the door, and Patti Smith is there, and she's like, "Hey, Olivia, nice to meet you. I wanted to come and say hi."
6: Yeah.
10: And I lost my mind. She gave me this book, this poetry book, and she wrote on the inside.
6: Oh, really?
10: She said, "To Olivia, may all your days be inspired."
6: Oh, Bye. That's such a meaningful gift.
10: I love her. She's amazing.
6: Now, I'd be shocked if you didn't have a Carole King record, considering I see a Carole King book right there.
10: Yeah, this thing. This is one of the first records I actually ever bought. Me and my mom bought it from the thrift store. It's a little thrift store tag. Yeah, I love her. She's incredible.
6: All right, now, can you name me your favorite songs by the following artists rapid fire?
10: Yes.
6: Let's do it. Lord.
10: Liability.
6: Carly Simon.
10: You're so vain.
6: Alanis.
10: Not the Doctor.
6: Olivia Rodrigo.
10: I don't know. Here, wait, I got this for you, though.
6: What?
10: Yeah, you can tell me your favorite. How about that?
6: What?
10: I'd like that better.
6: That is really, really, that's incredible. I'm just going to walk away with a free Olivia Rodrigo album.
10: Shameless self-promotion.
6: It works. What album have you listened to the most in your entire life?
10: Probably this one. Elephant by the White Stripes.
6: Oh, that's cool. What's a song that can always make you cry?
10: Valentine by Fiona Apple.
6: Hmm. What's the best piano ballad ever written?
10: Someone Like You.
6: And when you play piano, do you prefer playing alone or for people?
10: I prefer playing alone, but since you're here, I might make an exception. Come here.
6: No.
10: Yeah, come here.
6: What is going on right now? Are you?
10: This is where I hang out all the time. I do everything here.
6: This is incredible. Olivia, what are you going to play?
10: Let's see. See if you can recognize this. This is the new.
6: New material.

0: Bravo!
1: Oh, you should play something with me.
2: How about something totally spontaneous and not rehearsed?
1: Totally spontaneous.
2: Let's do it, Olivia Rodrigo.
1: Ready?
2: Yep.
1: 1, 2, 3, 4.
2: Yeah.
1: Killing it!
2: You gotta take me on tour.
1: Wow.
2: Come on. Oh, that's how you do it.
1: Oh, I love it. Oh my gosh, we make a great team.
2: All right, I'm really serious about you taking me on tour if you need a, you know, duetter.
1: Say the
2: I guess.
1: Word, you're there.
2: All right, amazing. When you think about songs, Olivia, what did you call the first song that you ever wrote?
1: I've been writing songs for a long time, but I think the first song that I wrote on the piano was called Superman.
2: And what was the first song that you felt really connected to?
1: I wrote this song called Astronaut when I was 14, and it made me believe that I could, like, really pursue songwriting.
2: Does being a self-identified perfectionist make songwriting a lot harder?
1: I actually don't think I'm a perfectionist. I think as I get older, I realize that if I were only to make things that were perfect, I would literally never make anything at all. So I think I kind of had to get out of that mindset.
2: That's good philosophy.
1: Yeah.
2: And to anyone out there who wants to write a song for the first time ever, what 3 steps should they consider?
1: Coming up with a good title and a good concept is important, a melody that moves you. And other than that, just believe in yourself and keep trying because I don't know. I've written so many bad songs in my life, and that's how you get to the good ones.
2: Mm. Who's the most important music teacher that you've ever had, and what did they teach you?
1: My piano teacher, Kate. She taught me how to listen to music like a songwriter.
2: And it's really, really special to watch how you and your producer, Dan, work together. What is the most important quality in a good producer?
1: Good taste and honesty.
2: Now, driver's license. Let's talk about driver's license.
1: Let's.
2: Everyone wants to talk about that. How has your relationship to that song changed over the past couple of years?
1: Honestly, I am just still in such a state of disbelief. I just like wrote that song in my living room and it was just a little piece of my heart and I can't believe all of the doors it's opened for me. I'm just so eternally grateful.
2: And all that has led to this, a new album coming out.
1: Yeah.
2: Now, I heard that you recorded and wrote some of this new album in New York City. Why did you want to write it there?
1: I think New York is so inspiring and every day of my life I just try to be more and more like Carrie Bradshaw, so.
2: Well, perfect transition into the next question. I know that you are a big fan of Sex and the City.
1: Love.
2: But what else have you been binge-watching these days?
1: I watched all of The Walking Dead. Love it. Watched The Last of Us and The Sopranos. Very good.
2: Now, your second live performance ever was on SNL. What did you say to yourself before taking the stage?
1: I was so nervous before SNL. I actually, like, cried in my dressing room. I was so scared, but thankfully it turned out okay.
2: Now, you said that your pre-concert rituals are vocal warm-ups and having tea. What's the best meal to eat before going on stage?
1: Almost every night before a show, I'd have a turkey sandwich. Oh, speaking of, I have the best meal for a 73 Questions interview. Come here.
2: I don't even know this. There's a best meal?
1: Pulling out all the stops. Come on.
2: Oh my gosh. Like, what have I done to deserve this? What's an app that you use that's not very popular?
1: Very popular, but I love going on Zillow and Redfin. I use it like Instagram. It's very entertaining.
2: What is a simple pleasure that you couldn't live without?
1: I love a bubble bath.
2: What is something that you are surprisingly good at?
1: Ice skating.
2: What's something you do that you probably shouldn't?
1: Listen to true crime podcasts alone in my house at night.
2: That's pretty scary.
1: Yeah.
2: And what's something you don't do that you probably should do?
1: Read all my emails. Wait, come here.
2: What?
1: I baked you a little banana bread.
2: No, you did not.
1: Hopefully you like it. I kind of ran out of butter, but it should be good.
2: Oh my God, I'm having Olivia Rodrigo's banana bread. This is the best day I've ever had.
1: You're sweet.
2: Oh, besides banana bread, what is a meal you can cook really well from scratch?
1: I can make good cacio e pepe. Here. Mm. Sorry.
2: Okay. Oh, really? Oh, this is amazing. Thank you so much. Appreciate it.
1: If it's good.
2: Okay, here we go. That is pretty damn good.
1: Yay! I'm happy you like it.
2: I don't know if it's as good for you as McDonald's oatmeal.
1: Oh.
2: Is that still your favorite fast food?
1: I love a good McDonald's oatmeal. I also love an In-N-Out double-double cheeseburger with a Neapolitan shake.
2: We are so happy you did your first Vogue cover shoot.
1: Me too.
2: What was that like, shooting your first Vogue cover?
1: So surreal.
2: What was your favorite look from the shoot?
1: There's this little sparkly mini dress that I really loved, and it reflected the light really pretty.
2: Who makes your favorite jeans?
1: Levi's.
2: And what's the best tip for winged eyeliner?
1: Practice and yeah, that's just it. I still feel like I'm really bad at it to this day.
2: What was your first big fashion purchase that you made?
0: My Chanel bag that I was just wearing. I think it's the only big fashion purchase that I made. I bought it when I finished my first album as a celebration gift to myself.
2: What era of fashion are you most inspired by?
0: The 90s.
2: What's your favorite vintage find?
0: Okay, so this dress used to be Chloe Sevigny's, and she had a sample sale where she sold a bunch of her clothes. And I've had this dress, the picture of her wearing this dress, saved on my Pinterest for years, and I was actually able to get my hands on it, and I'm so lucky. It's my most prized possession.
2: It looks incredible.
0: Thank you.
2: Top three tips for vintage shopping, go.
0: Have patience and go with your friends and get stuff altered.
2: Now, I see you have some family photos on your fridge.
0: Oh, yeah.
2: Tell me some stories.
0: Here,
2: what do you have?
0: See. These are two of my friends, Maddie and Conan, and I took them to where I grew up, Temecula, and we went to the mall, and we took this at the mall. I love this picture.
2: Cool.
0: And this is my parents. We went to New York for Christmas, and we had to take a picture by the Rockefeller Center tree.
2: Oh, how cute is that?
0: Classic.
2: What's your favorite family tradition?
0: Not this year, but usually my family and I go to the beach on Christmas Day.
2: Are your parents musical?
0: Not at all. I'm the black sheep.
2: And what's the most trouble you ever got in with your parents?
0: I am such a goody two-shoes. I really don't think I got into too much trouble. The one thing I remember is when I was in like first grade, I bought a hamburger at school, at the cafeteria with my parents' money, and I didn't eat the lunch that my mom packed me, and I cried about it for a week. I felt so guilty. Yeah. Anyway, let's go outside.
2: Okay. What's a phrase that you just say way too much?
0: Slay. It's a little cringe. Oh, wait. Here, let me get your tea.
2: All right. What's a quote that you live by?
0: What it all comes down to is everything's going to be fine, fine, fine.
2: Oh, that is a great outlook. Now, I'm amazed at how you started your career so young. Thank you so much.
0: Yeah.
2: Do you remember how old you were when you did your first ever audition?
0: Oh, I was probably like six. I was so young.
2: Can you describe how this first audition went?
0: Well, it was for Parenthood, and I obviously didn't get it, so I guess it didn't go that well.
2: Things worked out for you in the end, yeah. I think. Yeah. What posters did you have on your wall when you were a kid?
0: Oof, I had Twilight posters on the wall. Team Edward since day one.
2: I was going to say the same thing. Yeah. Go Team Edward. And since you were spending so much time acting as a teenager, what was it like to go to high school on set?
0: It's very strange, but I feel lucky to have gotten good tutoring.
2: And what's the best thing about being an only child?
0: I'm best friends with my parents, and I got so much attention growing up.
2: And what's the most stressful thing about being an only child?
0: Sometimes I really wish I had an older sister to give me advice.
2: What values do you hope you'll still hold on to when you're 35 years old?
0: I hope I still have my gratitude.
2: I'm pretty sure you will. Why was it important for you to make a statement on Roe v. Wade at Glastonbury?
0: Yeah, the Supreme Court overturned Roe v. Wade the day before I was supposed to perform at Glastonbury, and I just think forcing women to give birth is really horrifying.
2: We got a dog over here barking.
0: I know, he feels the same.
2: Dog agrees. Now, Olivia, I am devastated. I'll tell you why. There's only two more questions left of this interview. It's been 728 days since you released Sour.
0: Wow.
2: And that dog is upset about it. What is one word to describe Sour?
0: Angsty.
2: And what's one word to describe your new album?
0: Gutsy.
2: Well, you were gutsy to do this interview, Olivia Rodrigo.
0: Thank you so much
2: Amazing
0: for having me.
2: Amazing job. We did
0: so
2: it.
0: Fun.
2: Dan, hey, I'm sorry I'm late.
3: Hey, no worries, man. Sit down.
2: Yeah. I'm just going to ask you 73 questions in an unreasonably short amount of time.
3: Sure.
2: Cool. What book are you reading?
3: The Aran Islands by J.M. Singh.
2: What's a book that positively shaped you?
3: The Master and Margarita.
2: If you wrote an autobiography, what would the title be?
3: Bring on the Empty Broomsticks.
2: How long have you been living in New York City?
3: I don't really live here, but I've been sort of coming back and forth for about 6 years.
2: What's your favorite place to hang out in New York City?
3: Central Park.
2: What's the coolest thing about New York City?
3: That you can order pancakes and breakfast any time, day or night.
2: What's the best thing about performing on Broadway?
3: The adrenaline rush.
2: What's the best Broadway musical ever?
3: The best one I've seen is The Book of Mormon.
2: Do you prefer the stage or the screen?
3: Screen.
2: What's the strangest thing you've done to prepare for a role?
3: Wax my ass.
4: Hi, I'm Sophie. I'll be your server for the evening. Can you describe to me a situation where you felt the most nervous?
3: Yes, at the Tony Awards one year, I was dancing there, and just before I started, I saw Al Pacino staring at me from the audience, and I nearly lost my mind.
4: Cool. Your ping pong table's ready, if you want to follow me.
3: Thank you.
2: Dan, how do you feel about ping pong?
3: I feel like I'm going to beat you.
2: you could be the best in the world at any sport, what would it be?
3: Boxing, flyweight.
2: Do you prefer American football or non-American football?
3: American football.
2: What's the best sports movie of all time?
3: Undefeated, it's a documentary.
2: What's your favorite movie of all time?
3: 12 Angry Men.
2: Favorite movie in the past 5 years?
3: The Imposter.
2: Movie you laughed the hardest during?
3: Airplane.
2: Movie that made you cry?
3: Little Miss Sunshine.
2: If you could star in any movie in history, what would it be?
3: Guys and Dolls.
2: What's your favorite TV show currently on?
3: The Colbert Report.
2: Favorite TV show of all time?
3: The Thick of It.
2: What TV show would you love to make a cameo in?
3: South Park.
2: Dan, 5 questions from now, a co-star of yours is going to make a cameo. Are you cool with that?
3: Oh, yeah, very.
2: What's the last song you listened to on your phone?
3: The Black Keys, The Only One.
2: If you could be a virtuoso at any instrument, what would it be?
3: Piano.
2: What's your favorite band of all time?
3: Sex Pistols.
2: What's your favorite non-living musician?
3: Mark Bolan.
2: Favorite living musician?
3: Tom Lehrer.
2: If you could get Tom Lehrer to do a cover of a modern song, what would it be?
3: It would be a parody of We Didn't Start the Fire.
4: Hey, Dan.
3: Hey, Zoe.
4: How are you?
3: Very good, how are you?
4: That didn't count as a question. What's the best thing to do with a girl on a first date?
3: Play ping pong.
4: Best present you've ever gotten a girl?
3: Some of my terrible poetry.
4: Best present a girl's ever gotten you?
3: Not telling me my poetry was terrible.
4: Major turn on.
3: Somebody makes me laugh.
4: Major turn off.
3: Someone who says stupid things.
4: Sure. Can you just hang on 1 second?
3: Yeah?
4: Will you show me something?
3: Oh god.
4: Those didn't count as questions either. Will you show me a time step?
3: I'll try.
4: Now okay, you... I gotta go.
3: No, it was your turn. Okay.
2: Dan, who's the last person you texted?
3: My friend Jeff.
2: What's your favorite app?
3: The NFL fantasy football app.
2: Favorite website?
3: Deadspin.
2: Kittens or puppies?
3: Puppies. Who chooses kittens?
2: What was your first pet's name?
3: Binka. B-I-N-K-A.
2: What's your spirit animal?
3: A wolf with a crossbow.
2: How do you really feel about horses?
3: I really am not wild on them.
2: All right, Ratcliffe, let's switch sides so you can answer questions in an American accent.
3: Okay, oh God, I'll try.
2: All right, why is Britain better than America?
3: We look after our history.
2: Why is America better than Britain?
3: You're always moving forward.
2: What's your favorite thing about America?
3: Americans.
2: What's your favorite thing about Americans?
3: Their positivity.
2: What's the most American thing ever?
3: The phrase, a whole nother.
2: Can you say something that probably a lot of people will enjoy you saying in an American accent?
3: I would like a proper cup of coffee in a proper copper coffee pot.
2: All right, you win. Can you give a quick victory speech?
3: Let's just do handshakes.
2: Oh, cool. Cheers. What's your favorite food?
3: Poutine.
2: Least favorite food?
3: Vegetable curry.
2: Most refreshing beverage?
3: Diet Coke.
2: Who's a person, dead or alive, you'd love to have dinner with?
3: Einstein seems like he would have been fun.
2: If you could switch lives with a person for one day, who would it be?
3: Somebody not famous.
2: Dan, that bartender behind you needs some serious advice.
3: Oh, hey.
5: Dan.
3: Yes, sir.
5: My girlfriend thinks it would be extremely sexy if I grew a massive beard.
3: Oh, yeah.
5: What would Daniel Radcliffe do?
3: WWDRD, a very commonly asked question. Well, I would grow the beard, but then lose the moustache. Just do kind of an homage thing. I think you look great.
5: Thanks, man.
3: Cool.
2: Favorite fashion trend of all time?
3: Punk.
2: How often do you wear a suit?
3: Twice a month.
2: Boxes or briefs?
3: Boxes.
2: Blow dry or air dry?
3: Air dry.
2: Do you wear anything given from your family?
3: Yes, they have better taste than me.
2: Who is the most stylish guy in the world?
3: Sam Spector.
6: Hey, Dan.
3: Hey.
6: Let's say you and I adopted a kid.
3: Yeah?
6: What would you name it?
3: What's your surname?
6: Thurber.
3: Thurber. President. Then we would have the world's first President Thurber.
2: Favorite country to visit?
3: Australia.
2: Last country you visited?
3: Scotland.
2: Country you wish to visit?
3: India.
2: What would you bring on a one-way trip to Mars?
3: My sense of humor and my iPod.
2: What's your favorite board game?
3: Scrabble.
2: Superhero you identify with most?
3: Spider-Man.
2: What topic would you own in trivia?
3: Poetry.
2: Biggest learning experience of your life?
3: Doing a Broadway musical.
2: What are you most excited about in life right now?
3: Having an awesome job, which I get to continue to do.
2: Dan, last question. Come here for a sec, come here. What is something you know about Harry Potter that no one else knows?
3: He didn't really need glasses. That was just a fashion statement.
2: Dan, thanks so much.
3: Thanks so much.
2: Yeah, I'll see you around, okay?
3: Yeah, you will, absolutely.
2: Maybe next time we'll do some bowling.
3: Yeah, absolutely. We'll just, you know, read books in a table tennis hall like we are now.
2: All right, great. Sounds good.
4: Hey, Dan.
3: Hey, Zoe.
4: Should we subscribe to the Vogue channel?
3: Well, are we really cool people?
4: I think our moms think so.
3: Then yes. Let's go do it.
7: Selena Gomez in the window. I'm so excited for this. Selena!
8: Hi!
7: Hope you're ready for the 73 Questions interview. Not before we put on some intro music.
8: Great, cue it up. Titles?
7: Titles.
8: Flip it around.
7: Flip it around. Okay, so what were you doing at this moment I came by?
8: Not stalking you.
7: What did you find yourself doing a lot these days?
8: Playing heads up.
7: What's your current obsession?
8: Heads up.
7: Can you make any prediction about anything exactly 1 year from now?
8: I think I'll be doing a lot of traveling.
7: Besides doing adventurous interviews like this, what do you do?

0: Learning new languages.
1: What's something you'd like to say to your 112 million Instagram followers?
0: I get to do what I love every single day, and it's because of you. Thank you.
1: So I went on YouTube and found a cover of your song by a musician named Marie Britton. What do you think of her?
0: And that's why I do what I do. Do you want to go outside?
1: Love to.
0: Hang on, let me grab something real quick.
1: Okay. Selena, how would you describe yourself in 3 words?
0: Loyal, kind, giving.
1: What's a pet peeve that you have?
0: People who are rude.
1: What scares you the most?
0: Losing someone I love.
1: What makes you the angriest?
0: People who act entitled. Ugh.
1: Who's the most fashionable woman that you know?
0: Natalie Portman.
1: What's a fashion trend that can never let you down?
0: Skinny jeans. Which one?
1: Let's go with that one right there.
0: This one?
1: Yeah. Okay. What's one fashion trend that you try that you regret the most?
0: Shoulder pads.
1: What's one fashion trend you hope will never ever come back?
0: Shoulder pads.
1: What's your favorite exercise?
0: Pilates.
1: What's the best song to run around to?
0: Don't Stop Believin'.
1: What's your spirit animal?
0: Meryl Streep. Hey.
2: Yo. Hey, Selena.
0: Yeah?
2: What second language should I teach my newborn child?
0: Japanese.
1: Selena, what's your favorite candy?
0: Twizzlers.
1: What's your favorite thing to eat?
0: Everything.
1: What's your least favorite thing to eat?
0: Greens.
1: Dessert you can't live without?
0: Chocolate cake.
1: All right. Gotta think hard on this one. What is your first memory in life?
0: My mom painting.
1: Who do you look up to most in life?
0: My mom.
1: What's the best piece of advice you've received from your mom?
0: Treat others how you wish to be treated.
1: What's a good rule you've learned from your parents?
0: Everyone is equal and everything happens for a reason.
1: What advice would you give your 15-year-old self?
0: Go ahead and do it, because you're going to do it anyway.
1: What's something you know now that you didn't know then?
0: Patience.
1: Where do you see yourself in 10 years?
0: Hopefully happy.
1: What TV show have you binge-watched these days?
0: Curb Your Enthusiasm.
1: Fictional character you'd want to spend a day with?
0: Mad Hatter.
1: Fictional place you'd love to live in?
0: Wonderland.
1: What's the last movie that made you cry?
0: Hacksaw Ridge.
1: What's a movie you can watch over and over again?
0: Crazy Stupid Love.
1: All right, what was your favorite movie as a kid?
0: The Wizard of Oz.
1: Do you have any hidden talents?
0: I don't think they're that hidden anymore. This is what you get.
1: Okay, can you say anything in a foreign language?
0: Es complicado para explicar.
1: Right. What's your go-to dance move?
0: Oh, that's my phone.
1: Okay. What's the biggest surprise you've ever had?
0: A romantic dinner on a rooftop.
1: What's the best gift that you've ever received?
0: A jewelry box.
1: What's one thing people would be most surprised to know about you?
0: How much I love depressing things. Oh, it's my mom. Oh, she says, what's your favorite thing about your mom? Ha, her laugh.
1: What's the coolest thing about your family?
0: How good we are at arguing.
1: What's the silliest nickname ever given to you?
0: Flaca.
1: In general, when do you feel most beautiful?
0: When I'm with the people I love.
1: When do you feel most creative?
0: When I'm sad. Do you want to listen to music?
1: Would love to.
0: Okay. What kind?
1: Kind of in the mood for some royalty free elevator music.
0: Oh my gosh, that's what I was just listening to before you got here.
1: Chances of that.
0: Perf.
1: Okay, I think it's time for a bunch of music questions.
0: Okay.
1: What's your favorite song to blast in the car?
0: That's What I Like, Bruno Mars.
1: If you recorded a secret song, what would your pseudonym be?
0: Alanis Zomeg.
1: If your life were a song, what would the title be?
0: I'm still figuring it all out.
1: Do you remember what your first concert was?
0: Britney Spears.
1: What's the most experimental genre of music you'd ever try out?
0: Jazz.
1: Who's an artist we'd be surprised that you listen to?
0: Patsy Cline.
1: What musician would you love to collaborate with?
0: Elvis Presley.
1: What's the best jingle ever created?
0: Call 1-800-STEAMERS. Stanley Steamer, make carpet cleaner. Yeah.
1: That's the best jingle. If you look behind you.
0: I just did that. Okay.
1: There is a foam board. And can you write down your favorite word of all time with this marker?

0: you're right here. Grateful. Can you now write out your tag?
1: Yeah.
2: Had that since sixth grade.
0: Not bad. Okay. If you pretend your finger is a can of spray paint, can you pretend to be a graffiti artist and draw something crazy and we'll fill it in post? And what am I supposed to be seeing?
2: Lots of frogs smoking a cigar.
0: And what color do you want the frog smoking a cigar to be?
2: Magenta.
0: Done. Okay, six more questions left before I'm gonna have to say goodbye.
2: Aw, get out.
0: But if you had to choose another career, what would you be doing?
2: I would be a chef.
0: What do you have left on your bucket list?
2: I'm gonna jump out of something.
0: You're a triple threat. What would make it a quadruple threat?
2: I guess I'll find out.
0: Can you tell me a secret?
2: I think I was born in the wrong era.
0: Can you tell me a lie?
2: I have a twin.
0: I know it may hurt you for me to say this, but last question.
2: Okay.
0: Can you end this interview with the worst joke you've ever heard?
2: What did the pirate say on his 80th birthday?
0: I don't know.
2: Aye, matey. Just leave.
0: Michael Kors.
3: Hey, 73 questions, come on
0: in. I'm gonna get right into this. Did I actually find you here taking a day off from work?
3: I mean, you've gotta be kidding. I'm not off today.
0: How do you usually relax?
3: Go to the theater.
0: What's the first thing you did this morning?
3: I kissed my husband.
0: And what's this weird thing?
3: Weird? Don't call this weird. This is a beautiful sculpture. Found it in Paris at the flea market. Come on, head into the kitchen with me.
0: What's your go-to breakfast?
3: Iced tea, blackberries, and a bialy.
0: What's your favorite guilty pleasure or midnight snack?
3: Definitely a grilled cheese.
0: What is something that I need to know about this kitchen?
3: That no one ever cooks in it.
0: But it's such a nice kitchen. Okay, Michael, how long have you been in the fashion business for?
3: Since 1981.
0: Do you remember the first design that you sold?
3: A hand-painted fringe shoulder bag when I was 11.
0: What's your favorite fabric to design with?
3: Cashmere.
0: Favorite fabric to wear?
3: Have an iced tea.
0: Oh, thank you.
3: Cotton.
0: Cool. What's the best part about your job?
3: The people I get to meet.
0: What's the hardest part about your job?
4: The calendar.
3: Oh, please, we all know it's the calendar,
4: I know,
3: sweetie.
4: I know, it's always the calendar.
0: Hey, Lance.
3: Oh my God, did you feed the cats?
4: We did.
3: And you're still reading the paper?
4: I know. All right. I'll get going.
3: Finish it
4: I'll
3: up.
4: Finish it.
3: We gotta get going.
0: I'll let you guys figure that out. All right, Michael, if you had any superpower in the world, what would it be?
3: Definitely flight.
0: What's something you'd still like to learn?
3: Patience.
0: And your living room is gorgeous.
3: Well, thank you so much.
0: What three words are best to describe it?
3: Airy, spacious, and comfortable.
0: How long have you been living in New York City for?
3: 41 years.
0: What's your favorite place in New York City?
3: Greenwich Village.
0: What's the best new restaurant everyone should be going to?
3: Fort Charles Prime.
0: What is the best thing about living in this city?
3: The people.
0: Wow, look at this view. What's the worst thing about living in the city?
3: The noise.
0: If you weren't living in noisy New York City, where would you be?
3: I'd be in the tropics, barefoot. Oh my God, the phone is always ringing.
0: What's the most incredible vacation that you've ever had?
3: Africa.
0: What country's next on your list?
3: New Zealand.
0: Can you please reveal for me the identity of the person interrupting this interview?
3: Oh, it's Bette Midler.
0: Of course, Bette Midler.
3: Hey, Bette, listen, I'm in the middle of 73 questions with Vogue. You want to ask me a question?
5: Okay, here's a question. What are you going to come as for Halloween this year?
3: I was thinking this year I want to do something crazy. Maybe kind of an earthy spaceman. What do you think of that?
5: It's fabulous, but not as good as mine.
3: All right, I know. You're going to love it. Listen, I love you, but I got to finish these questions. I'll talk to you later.
0: How does she do it? What's your most overused phrase?
3: Too chic.
0: What's the last gift that you gave a friend?
3: Oh my God, earrings that were Fran Drescher in The Nanny that we bought in Capri.
0: What is your favorite piece in this room?
3: Definitely the Sarah that's over there. It's 1981. It's the year I started my business.
0: Hmm.
3: And besides loving it, it's called Fuck the Moral Majority.
0: What excites you most about fashion?
3: Change.
0: How would you describe fashion?
3: The right thing at the right time.
0: How would you describe yourself?
3: I think I'm serious and funny. I think I'm compassionate and competitive.
0: How do you think you're perceived?
3: Funny.
0: What's the biggest misconception about you?
3: That I'm floating around in a private plane with supermodels and actresses eating caviar every day.
0: Then what do you eat when you're hanging out with supermodels and actresses?
3: I don't know, but they seem to always want French fries, not caviar.
0: Okay, so here we go. 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
4: 99% black.
3: All right, it's mostly black, but you know what? Come to the closet, I'm going to show you, and prove it's not all black.
0: Okay. What's the first thing you think of when you come home?
3: My cats.
0: Favorite film?
3: Network.
0: Favorite book?
3: The latest biography.
0: Favorite photographer?
3: Irving Penn.
0: Can you speak to some of these photographs on the wall?
3: Well, these are some of my favorites. I mean, this photo of my husband I love, men who I think are chic and inspiring, David Bowie at the Carlisle, Mick Jagger. I love all these amazing people in my hallway.
0: Nice. Stars or stripes?
3: Definitely stripes.
0: Heels or sneakers?
3: Both.
0: Kittens or puppies?
3: Kittens.
0: What's your most overused app?
3: CNN.
0: What's the wildest thing you've ever done in your entire life?
3: Danced until 5 in the morning in my underwear in South Beach.
0: Wow. What do you consider to be the epitome of class?
3: Rising above.
0: Who's the epitome of class according to you?
3: Barack Obama.
0: Favorite cocktail?
3: Fuck on the rocks.
0: Favorite TV show right now?
3: Mrs. Maisel.
0: It's the same as Donatella.
3: Come on in and see the closet.
0: I see black.
3: I mean, give me a break.
0: Okay. What's one item every woman of every shape should have in their closet?
3: Pair of black pants that make your ass look fabulous.
0: What, if not fashion, would you love to be doing with your life?
3: I'd love to produce Broadway plays.
0: If you could offer one piece of advice to young designers out there looking to launch a brand, what would it be?
3: Know yourself and know your customer.
0: Speaking of Donatella, she was nice enough to offer me some fashion advice. What tip do you have for me?
3: Well, you know what? Everyone needs a little glamour, and I think you need to try on some of my favorite black aviators.
0: I'm getting free swag from Michael Kors.
3: Automatic glamour.
0: I love this job. What is something that should be outlawed in fashion?
3: Disposability.
0: When does inspiration usually strike?
3: At any time.
0: What do you think legacy means in an ever-changing fashion world?
3: Style.
0: Color or form?
3: Form.
0: Pattern or texture?
3: Texture.
0: McCartney or Lennon?
3: Lennon.
0: Out of all the books on this bookshelf, can you tell me which one's your favorite?
3: Oh, God, there's a lot of books. I would probably say A Wonderful Time, Slim Aarons.
0: I love his work. Michael, we gotta wind this interview down. Out of all the words that have been said in history, what words are the wisest?
3: It's time to make the donuts.
0: How many seasons were you a judge on Project Runway?
3: 10 seasons.
0: What's your favorite part about that show?
3: The people I worked with.
0: Can you tell me something most people don't know about that experience?
3: 7 hours of filming, 20 minutes of airtime.
0: Hey, cool gym. How much are you working out these days?
3: Today, not at all. You're my workout.
0: What are you loving in life right now?
3: I'm loving young activism.
0: Who is currently blowing your mind?
3: Hannah Gadsby.
0: Where do you hope to see the world in 5 years?
3: In a more passionate, peaceful way.
0: The last question I have for you, Michael Kors, what's your biggest pet peeve in life right now?
3: Running late.
4: And we are very late.
3: We're very late?
4: Very, very late.
3: All right, we gotta go.
0: Get out. Giselle.
2: Okay, bye.
0: I'm stopping by for a 73 question interview.
2: Yeah, sure.
0: I cannot wait. And first of all, I must ask, what are you doing right now?
2: I am signing some pages for my book.
0: A lot of signing. And what's your book about?
2: It's about some lessons I've learned throughout my life.
0: What's the most difficult thing about writing a book?
2: I'm finding everything.
0: And in this beautiful space that you have, is this where you draw your inspiration when you're writing?
2: This is my sanctuary where I spend most of my time.
0: Well, your sanctuary is gorgeous.
2: Thank you.
0: And by the way, is it true you gave a copy of The Mastery of Love to all of your wedding guests at your wedding?
2: Yes, I have. It's one of my favorite books.
0: And today, what is a book that you would give friends and family?
2: The last one I read is called The Infinite View. Have you read it?
0: I have not read that, no.
2: I have an extra copy. Would you like one?
0: Oh, wow, thank you. Yeah, sure.
2: Here.
0: Love it. All right, this is my summer reading. And how would you describe yourself to people who don't know you?
2: Loving, creative, and my natural speed is about 100 miles an hour.
0: What's something that people would be surprised to know about you?
2: I love ancient history.
0: How long have you lived in Boston for?
2: 10 years.
0: So does it feel like home yet?
2: Yes, because that was a terrible kick.
0: I didn't notice, don't worry.
2: Home is where your heart is.
0: Now what's something you could tell me in the thickest Boston accent that you can do?
2: Wicked awesome.
0: Okay, and in one word, how would you describe Brazilians to Americans?
2: Friendly.
0: And Americans to Brazilians?
2: Determined.
0: What should Americans try when they're visiting Brazil?
2: Definitely pão de queijo, caipirinha, and coconut water, but from the real coconut.
0: Is there an English word that you still struggle with today?
2: Worlds. Is that good?
0: Oh, I totally understood that. And what's something in Portuguese that I'll definitely struggle with if I tried?
2: O rato roeu a roupa do rei de Roma, a rainha de Raiva roeu o resto. Got that? Yeah.
0: Favorite movie?
2: The Bicycle Thief.
0: Last movie that made you cry?
2: Coco.
0: Favorite Disney character?
6: Moana.
0: What's the most memorable career moment that you've had so far?
6: Being part of the opening ceremony in the Rio Olympics.
0: How many shows have you walked in your career?
6: Around 500.
0: Wow, and how many covers have you been on?
6: Between 1,000, 2,000, but that's worldwide.
0: So many. And what's the most incredible location that you've shot at?
6: Iguazu Falls in Brazil.
0: What's the most challenging shoot that you've ever had?
6: When I was in Iceland, shooting in the middle of real icebergs, but I was on top of a fake iceberg going like that in a slip dress. Thank God I didn't fall.
0: And what's your vice?
6: Organizing.
0: What is your biggest pet peeve in the world?
6: I can stand messy places.
0: What is the one word that you live by?
6: Appreciation.
0: Do you have any pregame rituals before Pat's game?
6: Yes, I have a Champions playlist.
0: Now, if you had a superpower, what would it be?
6: The power of teleportation.
0: Do you collect anything?
6: Crystals.
0: What's your go-to karaoke song?
6: You can count on me.
0: I love that song.
6: Yeah, I
0: Bruno
6: do too.
0: Mars.
6: Yes, I love Bruno Mars.
0: What is your hidden talent, Giselle?
6: I fly helicopters.
0: No idea that you did that.
6: Please come in.
0: Oh, thank you. And what's one talent that you wish you had?
6: To shake my hips like Shakira.
0: Okay.
6: But I'm working on that.
0: Okay. And what's the coolest thing that you've ever done in your life?
6: Skydiving.
0: What's the last country you visited?
6: Qatar.
0: Country you wish to visit?
6: India.
0: What was it like to grow up in a family of 6 girls?
6: It was wonderful. You know, you learn how to share and how to...
0: What was that?
6: Oi, Vivi!
0: Oh!
6: Oi, Loris! You learn how to share and to negotiate.
0: And what was the best...
6: Oi, baby girl!
0: Amazing!
6: Baby girl.
0: What a cameo! Wow. Okay, what's the best part about being a mom?
6: The love... Look at... The love you receive and the love you feel.
0: And what's the hardest thing about being a mom?
6: Sleep deprivation.
0: It's like she doesn't want to let go of you. Oh. What's your favorite food?
6: Good pizza.
0: And what is your least favorite?
6: What? My least favorite food? Anything too spicy.
0: Now, what did you eat for breakfast?
6: Green juice.
0: What's your favorite drink?
6: Margarita.
0: Favorite dessert?
6: Anything chocolate.
0: Now, is it true that you're...
6: Oops, sorry, baby girl.
0: She's a dream.
6: No.
7: She likes juicy bones.
6: What?
0: She likes too much juicy bones.
6: Sorry.
0: Okay. How would you describe
6: like a mate?
0: Your... Yeah, thank you. How would you describe your personal style?
6: Comfy.
0: And what's your favorite fashion trend of all time?
6: Aki Dapri.
0: Thank you.
6: The what? Sorry.
0: Oh, what's your favorite fashion trend of all time?
6: Skinny jeans.
0: What's your must-have beauty product?
6: Coconut oil. It's like, you can do... It's multi-use.
0: What's a tip that works every time?
6: Drink lots of water.
0: What's the best beauty advice that you've ever received?
6: Less is more.
0: How do you define beauty?
6: Beauty is something that comes from the inside. It's just an energy that someone emanates.
0: Nice.
8: Hey, lovey.
6: Oh. Well, I hope he's out there.
0: Is that Mr. Tom Brady in the backyard?
6: Do you want to say hi?
0: Yeah, can I say hi to Tom Brady?
6: Yeah, sure.
0: What's one thing people don't know about Tom Brady?
6: He doesn't like being barefoot. Hi, lovey.
0: Hey, Tom.
9: And you too.
6: No, I'm a girl.
0: All right, where are you guys going on vacation?
6: Costa Rica.
9: Montana.
0: Oh.
6: Can we talk about that later?
9: Yeah.
0: I gotta sort that out.
6: Te amo.
9: Bye.
6: Bye.
0: Good seeing you, Tom Brady. All right. What's something that you'd be proud to say you taught him?
6: To recycle.
0: What's something that he taught you?
6: How to say no. Ciao, mi amor.
0: Your daughter's amazing.
6: But not to him, right?
0: Yeah, right. What's an emoji that best encapsulates who he is?
6: The one with the sunglasses, like cool and collected, you know?
0: What's the most romantic thing that Tom's ever done for you?
6: When he proposed to me, he made up this whole story how my apartment was flooding, and I ran over there to try to fix the situation. When I got there, the whole apartment had candles and rose petals everywhere. Aww. And then he went down on his knees to propose, and I'm like, get up, because he just had surgery and had 3 staph infections. I'm like, what are you doing? He's like, I gotta go on my knees. I'm like, no, get up, please. So and here we are.
0: Oh, that's amazing. Here we are, and it's been 9 years you've been married.
6: Yes.
0: Any marriage advice that you can offer?
6: Keep it open and loving communication.
0: Now, if you could offer a piece of advice to yourself at age 15, what would it be?
6: Let it go, let it go.
0: There you go. And what advice do you have for young models today?
6: Believe in yourself, but be ready for a fair amount of rejection.
0: Now, if you had another career, like, what would you be doing with your time?
6: Interior decorating, architect, or maybe a farmer?
0: I can see as a farmer.
6: Yeah, me too.
0: What's the biggest lesson that modeling has taught you?
6: To never compare yourself to anyone. We are all unique.
0: Now, have you ever found yourself doing that, though?
6: No.
0: What's the most important life lesson for someone to learn?
6: Always treat others the way you like to be treated.
0: Now, as a UN Global Environment Goodwill Ambassador, what's your latest project?
6: To beat plastic pollution.
0: And what would you like to be remembered for, Giselle?
6: Someone who had a positive impact in the world.
0: And why does that matter to you?
6: Because, you know, it matters to me to leave something positive behind.
0: Mm-hmm. Okay, now, to end this interview, I was wondering if you could take this guitar that I see right next to you.
6: Sure.
0: And sing me a song as I see my way out.
6: All right, so All right. Let's see this.
0: Let's do it, Giselle.

0: Yeah.
1: Hey, Tiffany. And friends. Thank you for squeezing me into your busy schedule. You ready to answer 73 questions?
0: Yes, she ready. Let's do it.
1: All right, let's kick it off. What have you been up to today?
0: I've been doing press all day.
1: Are you a morning person or a night person?
0: Night person.
1: What's making you laugh lately?
0: My friends.
1: So speaking of your friends, how would they describe you in three words?
0: I don't know. How would y'all describe me?
2: Genuine.
3: Wise.
4: Fun.
0: Mm-hmm.
1: And now back at you. How would you describe yourself in three words?
0: I would say fun, honest, and a hot mess from time to time.
1: What's your favorite vacation destination?
0: Bermuda.
1: Last country you visited?
0: Eritrea.
1: A country you wish to visit?
0: I would like to go back to Eritrea.
1: What's the most exciting thing in your life right now?
0: My career.
1: Who would you consider to be your mentor?
0: The world.
1: What's the best piece of advice you've ever been given?
0: Never trust nobody.
1: Now, if your life were a hashtag, what would it be?
0: She ready. You know what?
1: What?
0: I'm ready to show y'all around here. Let me show you this place.
1: Amazing.
0: It's really cool. It's
1: okay.
0: Caroline's.
1: Where did you grow up, Tiffany?
0: South Central LA.
1: What's the best thing about LA?
0: The weather.
1: When was the last time you cried?
0: Yesterday.
1: What words do you live by?
0: She ready. Hey, come on in. This is a secret way into the showroom.
1: Okay. Now, when was the last time you were genuinely starstruck?
0: When I met Oprah Winfrey.
1: And how did it feel meeting Oprah?
0: Like magic. Hey, you know what? There's a show going on here tonight. You guys want to get on the guest list?
1: Yeah, that'd
0: okay,
1: be amazing.
0: Okay, can you take care of them and put them on the list?
3: Absolutely.
1: I can't wait.
0: Thank you.
1: Now, I hear you're writing the intro for Richard Pryor's Diary.
0: That's true.
1: Now, what was it like hanging out with Barbara Streisand?
0: Amazing, like magic.
1: What would be your dream lineup of comedians, living or not living, to do a comedy tour with?
0: George Carlin, Lenny Bruce, Tony Rock, Marlo Williams, and Kevin Hart.
1: It's a good list. Now, do you have any warm-up rituals or routines?
0: Yes. I get in the mirror and I go, baby daddy, baby daddy, baby daddy, baby daddy, baby daddy, baby daddy, child support, child support, child support, child support, child support. Basically, I say all the things that I don't want really fast to trick the universe into giving me what I do want. Hey, Brian, can you turn the lights on for me?
5: You got it. Let that be light.
0: Thank you. Isn't it beautiful in here?
1: It's lovely. Tiffany, is there ever a time you consider yourself shy?
0: Oh, I am shy when I'm around really hot guys.
1: How would you describe your personal style?
0: Cute and fun.
1: All right, and moving into fashion, you wore an amazing dress on this year's Oscars red carpet. What was the significance behind it?
0: My father said one day I would be able to go to a really amazing event like that, and when I do, I need to represent his people. So he's from Eritrea, so I wore a princess dress from Eritrea.
1: You look beautiful in it.
0: Thank you.
1: Now, what's the most treasured item in your wardrobe?
0: My unicorn onesie.
1: And when's the next time you're going to be wearing that?
0: Soon as I get home.
1: Heels or flats?
0: Flats.
1: What is your best quality?
0: My honesty.
1: What is your worst quality?
0: My honesty.
1: Is it true you speak Japanese?
0: Hai, nihongo ga skoshi wakarimasu ka?
1: Impressive. Can you teach me something in Japanese?
0: Hai.
1: What does that mean?
0: Yes.
1: Now I know how to say yes.
0: Mm-hmm.
1: Now, what's the best seat in the house when Tiffany Haddish is headlining a comedy show?
0: Follow me, I'll show you exactly where you should sit.
1: Do you like interacting with your audience?
0: Yes.
1: How many shows have you done?
0: I don't remember exactly.
1: What's one thing that bothers you the most?
0: Liars.
1: If you had a talk show, what would it be called?
0: She ready for success. Let's talk.
1: Who's your celebrity crush?
0: Whoever liked me and can make more money.
1: Who's a dream love scene partner?
0: Michael B. Jordan.
1: Michael B. I love that guy.
0: Have a seat. This is right where you should sit.
1: Okay,
0: this is the best place, the best seat in the house.
1: It's a good view. Now, what's a role that you would love to take on?
0: Wonder Woman's sister.
1: Okay, this one's out of left field. But your Instagram shows that you love gardening. What do you got growing these days?
0: Well, I have vegetables in there, but I haven't been home for a while, so it's probably weeds.
1: Now, for anyone wanting to get into gardening, what's the best and most useful tip that you can offer them?
0: When you have leftover eggshells from making like scrambled eggs, take those eggshells, break them up, and put them in your dirt with the garden, and it should feed everything.
1: Interesting. And what would you feed your friends if they came over for dinner?
0: Fried chicken, kale salad, and joyful greens.
1: Who would your three dream dinner party attendees be?
0: Oprah Winfrey, Michelle Obama, and Jesus.
1: And Taylor Swift made you dinner once. Is this true?
0: That is true.
1: And what did she make?
0: She made some brisket, it was beef, chicken, which was delicious, some potato salad, delicious, and some cornbread. It was so good, and I brought the joyful greens.
1: Mm. Now, what's it like being a famous comedian?
0: Interesting.
1: Now, you quit comedy for a moment in your late teens. Why?
0: Because I couldn't afford to get to the comedy club. I didn't have enough money for transportation.
1: Now, in your book, you said jokes and laughter helped you survive. How so?
0: They helped me to deal with the hard stuff and find the funny in it and laugh about it.
1: What's one thing people don't know about your career?
0: That it took me over 20 years to get here.
1: It's a long path. What does your family mean to you?
0: Everything.
1: Now, let's do some word associations, okay? First one, Arsenio Hall.
0: Best dude ever. Really kind guy. Gave me a chance.
1: Bar mitzvahs?
0: Oh, I love them because I made some money. And they're super fun.
1: Roscoe?
0: I miss him terribly.
1: Kevin Hart?
0: Big brother.
1: Doc Martens?
0: Oh, yeah, my first pair of shoes I ever bought, and I love them to death. Wore them to the soles fell off of them.
1: Now, I want you to imagine you're mid-set, you're on a roll, and somebody starts heckling. How do you respond?
0: Oh, well, like, what I like to do, let me show you how I deal with hecklers. I get on, and I tell them something straight up. I don't come to your job and do that, and then I destroy their spirit.
1: What was your first stand-up gig like?
0: It was pretty horrible. it was a show that was with women that love other women. I did really bad, and they still paid me $50 for 15 minutes. And I said, well, this is what I'm going to do for the rest of my life because I did horribly, and they still paid me.
1: Were you nervous?
0: Oh, yeah, I was very nervous. You want to see what it feels like to be nervous? Get on the stage. Come
1: All
0: up
1: right.
0: here.
1: Let's do it.
0: Come on up here and join me. And imagine there's hundreds of people watching you.
1: It's a lot of people.
0: And you have to tickle their soul.
1: Okay, so I'm here on stage. The lights are on me. How do I hype up this crowd?
0: Oh, well, okay, so what I like to do is I have some music playing, and then I come on stage and I dance a little bit like, hey, and then I go, she ready? And then everybody's like, yeah. And I go, is he ready? Are we ready? And they're like, yeah, yeah. And I'm like, yeah, all right. And then I just start telling jokes.
1: Tiffany, when did you know that comedy was going to be a reality for you?
0: The first break I got was on Bill Bellamy's Who's Got Jokes.
1: What was the main reason you chose to write your book, The Last Black Unicorn?
0: Because I felt like all these experiences I have must be to share with the world so that they can know they're not alone.
1: What did you feel when writing it?
0: Every single emotion you could ever imagine.
1: What's something you love being asked?
0: All these questions you've been asking me.
1: Oh, well, honesty is your best quality, right?
0: Yeah, well.
1: If you could go on your own girls' trip, like in the movie, where would you go?
0: South Africa.
1: Is there a girls' trip 2 in the works?
0: Yeah, I hope so. We've been talking about it.
1: What's one thing you've always wanted to do on stage?
0: Tell jokes in lingerie.
1: What's in your Netflix queue?
0: The Unfortunate series of Limity Slickets, Vince. I think that's what it's called. I love the songs in there. And a bunch of cartoons.
1: Good stuff.
3: Hey, Tiffany.
0: Huh?
3: Doors open up in 5, okay?
0: Okay, we gotta wrap this up because I gotta let everybody in and I gotta get ready.
1: Okay, well, this is perfect timing because I just have one more question. Mm-hmm. How do you normally end your sets?
0: I normally curse the audience with all the joy and happiness they can handle.
1: Well, Tiffany, this has been a pleasure having this interview
0: Thank
1: with you.
0: Thank you. You're welcome.
1: Thank you for... Oh!
0: Oh, damn. I didn't mean for that to happen like that.
1: Really,
0: I shouldn't have did that. I was trying to drop the mic, but, you know, the club owners, they don't like it when you drop the mic
1: because
0: that messed the mic up and then... Yeah, okay, it's still working. All right, bye.
1: Just the woman I was looking for.
4: Hey!
1: Lena Dunham.
4: How's it going?
1: It's going good. I'm just going to ask you 73 completely random questions in a totally unrehearsed fashion.
4: Absolutely.
1: So what are you reading over there?
4: Oh, I'm reading A Florence Diary by Diana Athill. She's almost 99, so that's really exciting.
1: Not bad. What's the best book you pretended to read?
4: Great Gatsby. I have not finished that.
1: What's the best thing about writing a book?
4: You get to hold it in your hands.
1: What's the hardest thing about writing a book? What's the first thing you thought of when you woke up this morning?
5: Bringing you the best mix of music.

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0: 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You can't hold it in your hand or pack it in your bags. You can't touch it. But our network is around you. 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
1: 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Near or far, we're there. 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